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2: Here's a question for you. Who do you think is most likely to lie and why? So those are questions at the heart of a study in the Journal of Intercultural Communication Research. The results are more specific than any other study we've seen on this. For example, the top reason people lie is to simply cover up a mistake, like, I didn't do it. Researchers found that the motivation for about 1 in 5 lies told is just that. And then 1 in 6 people lie to achieve some kind of personal benefit, say scamming others for financial gain or lying on a resume to improve the odds of getting a job. The third most common reason we lie is to avoid something. For example, saying you're too busy or you have to work, so you have an excuse to avoid someone or something. Here's the good news in this. We become significantly more honest as we get older. According to communications expert Dr. Timothy Levine, our urge to lie peaks between ages 13 and 17, when a whopping 74% of us lie at least once a day. However, by the age of 60, the researchers found, more than half of the adults surveyed said they couldn't remember the last time they told a lie for any reason. There you go.
3: Did you miss Heather and Maddie this morning?
4: 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Is it Bonnie Franklin, Bonnie Mac, or Bonnie Bell?
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12: A Better Life with Dr. Sanjay Gupta.
13: For decades, the prevailing wisdom for someone who's had a heart attack has been to put them on beta blockers for the rest of their life. But new research suggests that might not be necessary, and that the benefits of these medications probably taper off after a year or two. On the whole, and for the average person, beta blockers are very safe and very effective. But, as with any medication, they can come with a cost. A financial one, and also potential side effects. We're talking about things like fatigue, dizziness, dry mouth, dry eyes. I want to be clear when I say that you absolutely should talk to your doctor before starting or stopping any medication. Point is, if you're years out from a heart attack and you're in otherwise good health, you might want to ask your doctor about discontinuing beta blockers. You want to, of course, keep up a healthy lifestyle, diet, exercise, and sleep. I'm Dr. Sanjay Gupta, helping you live a better life.
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2: Oh, look at us. It's time for the knitting report. Next time you see somebody knitting, don't bother asking them what they're making, because for a growing number of people, knitting is not just about the end result. It's about calming the mind. In fact, according to the Craft Yarn Council, a whopping 94% of knitters say they do it as a form of self-care. So a growing number of businesses are now highlighting the stress-busting benefits of knitting. For example, a company called Heart Knit offers, quote, mindful knitting workshops, where the goal is to turn off your smartphone and focus on relaxing through knitting rather than executing perfect stitches. Also, a website called KnitOM offers a 30-day commit-to-knit challenge. And each day, participants receive email reminders encouraging them to knit after trying new meditation techniques. According to psychiatrist Dr. Carrie Barron, knitting has become an ideal way to achieve what she calls evenly hovering attention. It's when we zone out mentally while performing routine tasks. And people in an evenly hovering state of mind, they tend to be happier and have lower blood pressure than people focused on knitting perfectly.
3: Tell us what you think. Facebook.com/John Tesh.

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2: All right, time for more mobility here. The CDC is saying 1 in 4 older adults falls every year. Most of them never saw it coming. I've fallen a couple of times in the last 2 years. Researchers have identified the single biggest predictor of a future fall, and it's not age, it's walking speed.
3: That makes sense.
2: A recent study found that adults over 65 who are slow walkers had dramatically higher fall risk and shorter life expectancy. Gait speed reflects the health of your muscles, your heart, and your nerves,
3: right,
2: your balance system, and your brain all working together. When any of them weakens, you slow down. So you got to go see your doctor if all of a sudden you're walking behind everybody.
3: That's look, the thing is not that you can, that walking fast is, makes you healthier. It's that when you walk slower, it's an indicator that something else is going on. It could be pain. It could be a weak muscle in your legs. It could be a cognitive issue. All of those things are just indicators. So if you, like you said, if you're starting to fall behind, you got to find a way to get to a doctor. You got to find a way to get tested to make sure that, you know, all of these things are hunky-dory. And again, this underscores something we always say. Walking a lot is good for you. So it will help maintain your health if you're walking a lot. But if you're noticing that you're slowing down, boom, you know you need to get to a doctor.
2: Amen.
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16: A better life with Dr. Sanjay Gupta.
17: A colleague of mine went to a meeting of the primetime seniors the other week. There are programs like this all over the country for people in their 60s, 70s, 80s, and beyond to stay active. It's not just something to keep older folks busy. It helps to keep their bodies in shape and their brain sharp. Showing up with a good attitude is a must, and research shows that having the right mindset actually does lead to better physical aging. So if you need some suggestions to boost your positivity, experts we talked to recommended focusing on goals, which can boost your confidence. Practice gratitude, they said. One of the seniors my colleague met told her that just waking up in the morning is, quote, better than the alternative. That's true. Focus on the things you can control. Diet and exercise. And very importantly, surround yourself with positive people, because that can be contagious. I'm Dr. Sanjay Gupta, helping you live a better life.
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0: happy Sunday. We'll be back tomorrow, July 13th. Dun, dun, dun.
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0: And it's as smelly as you thought it would be.
2: Don't go in that pond.
0: Good Moon Monday returns tomorrow. The Wheel of Fun at 8:10 with your chance to win tickets to the Roger Williams Park Zoo. We've also got the return of Win, Lose, or Drive. Someone's going to win a car at the end of the summer from Flood Lincoln of Narragansett. Why not have it be you? Oh, and our Backstreet Boys Flyaway Contest to Vegas also resumes at 9 right here. Heather and Maddie on Light 105.

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2: Well, it seems like this will never go away. Financial stress, still a big problem for many people. A recent study found that 45% of people said money was their top source of stress. And clinical psychologist Dr. Amy Darama says it can affect your health, relationships, even how you think. For example, money stress causes us to make terrible choices in everything from what to eat to how to behave. Dr. Darama says it's because stress reduces electrical activity in the frontal lobes of the brain, but we need those frontal lobes to be firing on all cylinders because they help with skills like problem solving, concentration, planning, and impulse control. So when we're stressed about money, we end up making more impulsive decisions. 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
0: Okay, it's time for a crucial summer swimming reality check. Every summer in North America, two children under the age of 14 drown every day. Two every day. 94% of toddlers who drown die in portable pools in less than 4 feet of water. Half of all childhood drownings occur within 25 yards of an adult. So here are some water safety facts, the latest ones. They come from Kate Carr, Chief Executive Officer of Safe Kids Worldwide. First, and this is so important, you may have no idea your kid is drowning. You may not hear them cry out or see them struggle. It's not like you see on TV. So if your head is buried in your phone, you may have no idea until it's too late. Most drowning victims are so focused on getting their head above water just to breathe, they cannot scream or wave. They simply sink underwater silently, which is why parents should never take their eyes off kids around water. But then you hear that one in three parents admit to leaving children unsupervised near water while they step away to get a drink or answer the phone. But don't forget this statistic. Once a child starts struggling, you have less than 60 seconds to save their life. And swimming lessons don't make a child water safe. Water safe means being able to jump into water over their head, float, or tread water for 1 minute, swim 25 yards, and get out of the water without a ladder. And finally, if you have a child or a grandchild, learn CPR. In an emergency, doing CPR until paramedics arrive can mean the difference between life and death.

will fade eventually. So if our time is running out, day after day, we'll make the mundane a masterpiece. Oh my, my, oh my, my love, I take one look at you, you're taking me out.

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2: So, Gib, you know I've composed a few sports themes over the years.
3: Well aware.
2: And now this is really good news for me because maybe I can compose some more. A study shows motivational music makes people more confident taking risks.
3: Oh, yeah.
2: So when you see athletes listening to music to pump themselves up before a game, it can absolutely work. According to a study in Frontiers in Psychology, motivational music increases an athlete's desire to try something risky and get in the right mindset before an event.
3: Oh, 100%.
2: Yeah, try something risky. I got to be careful with that.
3: Well, yeah, but I mean, if you're an elite athlete, trying something risky means like a new move that gets you around somebody. It's not like paragliding.
2: A triple sal cow rather than a double.
3: Bungee jumping. Right, it's not skydiving. So, but, you know, obviously we all...
2: I use it all the time. I mean,
3: so do
2: even if I'm not riding now, I use it.
3: Yeah. I listen to pump up music if I have to take the trash out. I need that extra bit of motivation for every part of my life. But you see athletes walking through the tunnel into the stadium. They got the headphones on. You
2: know, we are the champions.
3: And there's no greater awful thing than getting to the gym. You have all of your stuff there. You put your headphones on and you hear the of your headphone batteries running out before you even get started. You just, it's not, might as well not even work out because we need this. We need the pump up music.
2: Yeah, yeah.
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16: Few people now have asked me about a TikTok trend that they've come across. It's called 75 Hard. The challenge was created by entrepreneur and author Andy Frisella, who calls it a, quote, transformative mental toughness program and an Ironman for your brain. So here's what it entails. Eat a structured diet with no alcohol, drink a gallon of water, read 10 pages of nonfiction, take a progress photo, and complete 2 45-minute workouts, one of them outdoors, every day for 75 days. Quite a challenge. We asked CNN fitness contributor Dana Santis about this, who reminded us that sustainable fitness isn't about punishment or proving discipline through extremes. It's about building habits that integrate into your lifestyle in a way that feels supportive and repeatable. If you ask me, that's going to be the key to long-term success. I'm Dr. Sanjay Gupta, helping you live a better life.
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2: 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This is according to Cornell University neurologist Dr. David Perlmutter, and he recommends taking advantage of that creative brain power surge by making your environment totally quiet for half an hour between 10 and 10:30 a.m. Totally quiet. He says that half hour of quiet is going to help increase communication between 11 different areas of your brain, which can boost your concentration and productivity by more than 70%. As an added bonus, that 30 minutes of quiet will boost your mood for the next 2 hours. Grab a pair of earplugs or noise-canceling headphones. Get ready for a surge of creativity.
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2: John Tesh with you from our Health and Wellness Files. If you'd like to feel calmer instantly, then just go take a hot bath. Brown University researchers say the feeling you get when you slip into hot water, it boosts the brain's production of the calming hormone oxytocin by 24% within just 2 minutes. And a good 20-minute soak can keep you feeling calm for the next 12 hours. A hot bath can also smooth out your blood sugar. Check it out. Researchers have discovered a hot bath balances our blood sugar more effectively than the same amount of time spent exercising. When your temperature rises, the body releases proteins that boost insulin sensitivity, so you burn more sugar for fuel.
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2: Just to prove that we study everything, we now know the average person starts to panic when their phone battery drops to 38%. What say you?
3: Yeah. Oh, absolutely. So I my phone has the low power mode. So when I get to like 50%, I put it in low power mode so that last half lasts as long as possible.
2: I got to figure out how to do that. This is from Talker Research Company. They say when a phone's battery hits 38%, it's what they call the panic percentage. And the battery life panic follows generational lines. Gen Zers get nervous sooner than boomers.
3: Look, we rely on our phones for so much. It's our tool. It's how I stay in contact. I don't have a landline anymore. So this is it's the way that I can get home. If I get stuck somewhere, I call an Uber. I need my phone 99% of the time. So when it gets low, yes, it does create panic in me. And if some, it's to the point where if somebody sends me a screenshot of their phone and their battery level is below 38%, I get anxious. I'll text him back. Hey, I'm interested in what you're showing me, but please charge your phone. It's making me nervous.
2: Oh my gosh, I didn't see that coming. I get nervous on an airplane when it goes down to about 50%. I go, oh, just plug it in. There's no plug on the plane.
3: What are you going to do when you land? What are you going to do when you land?
2: Yeah, exactly.
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18: A better life with Dr. Sanjay Gupta.
19: They say consistency is key, but sometimes you just got to switch it up. A new study out of Harvard School of Public Health found that varying your exercise routine could add years to your life. What exercise someone did didn't matter much. What did matter was that all the exercises together worked all the muscle groups in their body. Now, an added benefit to changing things up is it can help you push through the plateau effect. That's when your body gets so efficient at doing something that you actually stop getting better at it. And we know from previous research that specializing in any one sport at a young age can make someone actually more prone to injury. And as experts we talk to point out, even elite athletes switch up things with their workouts, making sure to target strength, cardio, flexibility, balance, and doing that every single week. I'm Dr. Sanjay Gupta, helping you live a better life.
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0: Thanks for being with me today. Time for a conversation starter here on the program. Of course, you've heard of rock, paper, scissors, but did you know the game dates back to 206 BC in China? This is according to the World Rock, Paper, Scissors Association, which is a real thing. The original game used a frog, a snake, and a poisonous centipede as symbols. They were still represented by fingers, but they were the animals found around China back then. A centipede, a poisonous centipede, a snake, and a frog. If you want to play, know that the frog beats the centipede, the centipede beats the snake, and the snake beats the frog. After it was created in China, it found its way to Japan, where the symbols were changed to a fox, a village leader, and a hunter. So once again, the frog beats the poisonous centipede, the centipede beats the snake, and the snake beats the frog.
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2: Here now, I have a few pain-relieving tricks to share, backed by science. First, go barefoot more often. It turns out walking on a slightly uneven surface, like grass or a heavily textured rug, stimulates acupressure points on the soles of the feet. Researchers at Columbia University found that triggers pain-killing endorphins that can immediately ease pain by 42%. You can get the same results if you sit in a chair and roll a tennis ball around on the floor under each foot for 2 minutes. Another pain-killing trick, be kind to others, yeah? Researchers at the University of North Carolina found that random acts of kindness trigger the release of endorphins, which can instantly ease minor aches and pains. Just holding a door open for the person behind you can help kill your pain. And then researchers at the University of Texas found that capsaicin in hot peppers stimulates production of pain-killing endorphins. We've reported on this before. They recommend adding a quarter cup of hot salsa or a tablespoon of hot sauce to each meal. You'll feel better in as little as 2 minutes.
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0: happy Sunday. We'll be back tomorrow, July 13th. Dun, dun, dun.
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0: And it's as smelly as you thought it would be.
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0: Good Moon Monday returns tomorrow. 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We've also got the return of Win, Lose, or Drive. Someone's going to win a car at the end of the summer from Flood Lincoln of Narragansett. Why not have it be you? Oh, and our Backstreet Boys Flyaway Contest to Vegas also resumes at 9 right here. Heather and Maddie on Light 105.

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2: One of the hottest travel trends right now involves darkness. It's known as dark sky tourism, also called astrotourism, and it's booming. More people are looking to escape artificial light so they can see something a lot of us barely see anymore, a sky full of stars. And the dark sky travel industry is set to double over the next decade. Some hotels, resorts, and tour companies now offer in-house astronomers, rooftop observatories, and even glass ceiling rooms designed specifically for stargazing. There are also nighttime train rides through remote regions, twilight canoe trips, and guided northern lights tours. This sounds amazing. And there's a health component. The University of Texas studied the effects of dark sky environments and found that they prompt the brain to release more melatonin. That hormone does more than regulate our sleep. It also reduces DNA damage and increases our body's ability to repair itself. Spending time under a dark sky, it can improve mental health, helping people feel more connected and calm. And that may be why 62% of travelers now say they're interested in visiting dark sky destinations. If you want to find one, just go to darksky.org. That's darksky.org.

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2: I want to see how you feel about this. It's from the University of Abertay Dundee in Scotland. The researchers there say when it comes to love, women are more likely to fall for a man who is calm. Why would women prefer men who are calm, according to the study? Well, the researchers say having a relaxed personality suggests that a man is healthy and can handle stressful situations.
3: Sure.
2: And chronic stress can suppress both the immune system and reproductive function. Even animals like finches, they studied finches, prefer calm mates. Why finches?
4: Because, you know, they're very obvious in their emotions.
2: They put in a nervous bird next to the finch. It's like, not tonight.
4: Not mating with that guy. Put the cloaca away. We're not doing this.
2: What?
4: Cloaca.
2: What's that?
4: Birds have one orifice for all of their bodily functions. That's why. So it's,
2: oh, my
4: gosh. Yeah, it's called a cloaca. You can look it up.
2: I want to get your newsletters.
4: My point is, of course this is the case. Of course, whether you're a finch or a human being with the last name Finch, you would like to be with somebody who is calming. If you're talking about partnering for life, that is absolutely the kind of thing that you should be looking for. If you're talking about like a fun weekend vacation getaway fling, then maybe calm is not so important.
2: Right.
4: But if you're talking about mating, you're talking about really being together,
2: right,
4: calm, consciously, unconsciously, is 100% on the wish list.
2: And if you'd like to learn how to play the cloacas, then just take our cloacas course, and it's online.
4: It's the maracas.
2: Yeah. Oh, never mind.
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12: A Better Life with Dr. Sanjay Gupta.
13: By age 35, two-thirds of American men will experience some degree of noticeable hair loss. And by age 50, about 85% of men will have significantly thinning hair. That's according to the American Hair Loss Association. Now, one dermatologist explained that hair loss can either be genetic or it can be triggered by stress, illness, surgery, medications, major life events. No matter the cause, a lot of men, understandably, are frustrated by hair loss because it seems like a loss of control. You can take great care of your scalp by all sorts of expensive lotions and potions, but that might not matter. There are some tried and true medications that might work, like minoxidil or finasteride. But another solution is just shaving it off, and I've heard more and more how liberating this can be for a lot of guys. That's the ultimate control of their appearance. I'm Dr. Sanjay Gupta, helping you live a better life.
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1: A better life with Dr. Sanjay Gupta.
2: As someone who's been married nearly 25 years, I'll tell you, there's a lot of great things about having a spouse. And according to a new study out of the University of Miami Health System, marriage might even be linked to a lower risk of cancer. Why? Well, the researchers said people who are married are less likely to engage in risky behavior. They're more likely to get a nudge to go to regular preventive medicine appointments and screenings. And they have a partner to share the load of family obligations, household chores, and finances. No one is saying you should get married in the pursuit of better health. But if you are single, how can you build a strong support system to maybe get some of these same benefits? Do your own research, find out what's important, and then hold members of your squad accountable and let them hold you accountable as well. That can provide a lot of support. I'm Dr. Sanjay Gupta, helping you live a better life.
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2: As someone who's been married nearly 25 years, I'll tell you, there's a lot of great things about having a spouse. And according to a new study out of the University of Miami Health System, marriage might even be linked to a lower risk of cancer. Why? Well, the researchers said people who are married are less likely to engage in risky behavior. They're more likely to get a nudge to go to regular preventive medicine appointments and screenings. And they have a partner to share the load of family obligations, household chores, and finances. No one is saying you should get married in the pursuit of better health. But if you are single, how can you build a strong support system to maybe get some of these same benefits? 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I'm Dr. Sanjay Gupta, helping you live a better life.
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7: A better life with Dr. Sanjay Gupta.
8: I'm feeling lucky to have my college-age kids home with me for a few weeks this summer. And one of the things I know we're going to be talking about, AI. I've started to use it more often at the hospital to get fresh takes on patient problems that I'm trying to solve. And for my girls, well, I know that they are navigating college now with these new powerful tools. Something, frankly, that you and I couldn't have even imagined when we were in school. But while it may be tempting to outsource your studying and your work to these large language models, I beg you not to. And that's because AI chatbots tend to reproduce what researchers call weird viewpoints. That's an acronym: Western, Educated, Industrialized, Rich, and Democratic. Look, AI isn't going away, and admittedly, it can be a really powerful tool, but you don't want it doing your thinking for you. I'm Dr. Sanjay Gupta, helping you live a better life.
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8: I don't know about you, but my social media feeds are flooded with lotions and potions and gadgets, all promising to unlock different components of longevity. But if you log off, take a step back from all the hype, you'll find that the actual keys to a longer, healthier life are hiding in plain sight. There are four of them. Number one, nutrition. The Mediterranean diet really is the gold standard. Number two, exercise. You should be getting 150 minutes of moderate intensity exercise or 75 minutes of vigorous intensity exercise every week, plus strength training and stretching. Number three, sleep. Sleep is when your body and your brain repair themselves. You should be getting 7 to 9 hours a night. And finally, number four, often gets forgotten, socialization. It's not a bonus. It's a necessity for a healthy life, finding a sense of community, purpose, and belonging. I'm Dr. Sanjay Gupta, helping you live a better life.
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17: I don't know about you, but my social media feeds are flooded with lotions and potions and gadgets, all promising to unlock different components of longevity. But if you log off, take a step back from all the hype, you'll find that the actual keys to a longer, healthier life are hiding in plain sight. There are four of them. Number one, nutrition. The Mediterranean diet really is the gold standard. Number two, exercise. You should be getting 150 minutes of moderate intensity exercise or 75 minutes of vigorous intensity exercise every week, plus strength training and stretching. Number three, sleep. Sleep is when your body and your brain repair themselves. You should be getting 7 to 9 hours a night. And finally, number four, often gets forgotten, socialization. It's not a bonus. It's a necessity for a healthy life, finding a sense of community, purpose, and belonging. I'm Dr. Sanjay Gupta, helping you live a better life.

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1: 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Good morning. It is now 5:59 and 62 degrees today, or at least right now. It's going to warm up, that's for sure. Full forecast coming up in a couple of minutes. Here's your 105-second update.
2: It was a tear of the aorta, they say. Good morning. The cause of Lindsey Graham's sudden death over the weekend. South Carolina senator is 71 years old. Mitch McConnell's office releasing a proof-of-life picture. 84-year-old former Senate Majority Leader says he suffered a slip and fall last month. Here at home, a search is underway. Fall River South with Tuffa Pond reports of a teenager in the water. In sports, Red Sox head to the All-Star break after their best road trip in nearly 50 years as they stunned the Mets 3-2 in 10 innings Sunday. Yanks head off to the break as well. Another rally Sunday for the Yankees as they sweep away the Nats in Washington 5-3. I'm Bill Haberman.
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6: 95 southbound before exit 21 for Coventry. West Warwick, we've got crews dealing with a crash. Both lanes are blocked. Traffic is getting by in the shoulder. But before that, we've got a crash now in the backup. So that right shoulder is blocked. You got to slalom your way through there. Both sides of 95 look good getting in and out of Providence. No trouble to report yet on 195 east or west over the Washington Bridge. I'm Robin Murphy with your right now traffic.
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8: Mainly sunny, warm, and a little bit humid today with a slight chance of a shower north and west of Providence. Highs 80 to 85. Partly cloudy tonight. Lows down into the mid-60s. Hazy, hot, humid tomorrow. High of 93, but feeling like 95 to 100 with the humidity. On 12 News, meteorologist TJ Del Santo for Light 105.
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11: No, I just think for all celebrities, every once in a while, you might take a break.
1: All right.
11: You know, people, all there's right. Fatigue because the people that loved you will attack you. I say it to Colleen all the time.
1: Okay.
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1: Okay, it's Monday. That's the bad news. The good news is we're here live to get through it with you together. Hi, Maddie.
11: Good morning.
1: How are you?
11: Monday-ish.
1: Okay.
11: Well, you know.
1: I feel like I want to hear about your weekend of golf. And so that's exciting, right? We have Good Mood Monday going on, and we need to do an investigation because there's a weird sound coming from the elevator shaft at the Salty Brine Broadcast Center.
11: Heather and Maddie investigate.
1: Right? Like, why wouldn't you want us on the case?
11: Well, there's a myriad of reasons.
1: Good morning.

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2: The quote from one of Max's drummer friends, Virginia, after I performed. She's an expert drummer. She said, "No, your dad sounds good."
1: Mm.
2: I was like, "Ha! See, Max?
1: Look at that."
2: He was all ready to... I was ready to catch some strays from him, but
1: he's not bad for how old he is. It's amazing. What?
2: How dare you?
1: What? Thank you for being here once again on this Monday morning. Maybe you're back from vacation. You know, if you did the long 4th of July into the following week vacation, today would be your day back. So happy re-entry into reality. And thank you for listening to Light 105. Win, lose, or drive continues today. We resume the contest in the 8 o'clock hour, giving you a chance to qualify to win a new car at the end of the summer. And you should acquaint yourself with the win, lose, or drive greeting, because some of you have called and you're very close, but you're not on the money.
2: Right.
1: Right?
2: You got the exact verbiage.
1: Right. Hey, Light 105, I want to win a new Lincoln. Some of you say, I want to win a new car, or say, I'd like to. No, I want.
2: It's like me when I speak to Colleen. You have to say exactly what they tell you to say at all times.
1: Exactly. See, he's learning.
2: Mm-hmm.
1: So we have an investigation going on behind the scenes here. We'd like to catch up.
3: Move over, Magnum. Heather and Matty are on the case. It's a Heather and Matty investigation.
2: So we work in an office building like many of you. Ours just happened to have microphones in certain rooms that are padded and locked with a big red sign that says on air. But other than that, it's an office environment, let's face it. And there's a weird noise coming from somewhere in this office.
1: There's a weird noise coming from somewhere in the house.
2: Right. Now, Heather came in this morning, burst through the door, rudely as I was working, and said, "Have you heard that noise coming out of the elevator?" And I said, what are you talking about? It's too early for this. What are you talking about? And then we fought for 20 minutes. And then when I realized what she was talking about, I said, "Oh, wait a second. I've heard this noise." So describe what happened to you as you came in this morning, when you heard it and what you heard.
1: I was in the other part of this building, closer to the elevator shaft, when all of a sudden I noticed the sound, a repetitive sound, probably about every 20 seconds or so. And it goes like this. Bump, bump, bump. Thank you.
2: Like that?
1: Yes.
2: But almost like off metal, like a pipe.
1: Well, I wasn't sure at first.
2: Okay, right.
1: I thought you were messing with me.
2: Oh.
1: I was in the office that we share, and I said, "He's just doing stuff." And then I look around, and there's no you, and there's no stuff.
2: Right.
1: And I hear it again.
2: So you came in and said, "Have you heard that noise?" And then I said, "Actually, I did hear this noise. I was here on July 4th.
1: And never reported it to anyone.
2: Oh, I report a little noise. I didn't even think of it. I was chasing Rocky around here. The building was empty. I came in to get something on my desk that I had left here the day before the 4th of July. And Rocky likes to run around buildings. So I was like, come on, Rock, we'll go for a ride. I got to get my headphones. So I came in the building, Rocky's running around like a madman, and I did hear, and my first thought was someone's working, because it sounded to me metallic.
1: Yeah, it does. It sounds elevator shafty.
2: Like a pipe or something.
1: Okay, so something's up with the elevator, but you know, we have a bathroom that's close by that
2: that's
1: also,
2: right,
1: on the regular, makes a sound.
2: Like a whooshing sound of water. Like the tank's clearing, if you will.
1: Yeah, all the time. It's constant. It's probably like every 2 minutes or so. So is this related, and are we about to have a bursting situation?
2: My guess is it's related.
1: Okay, so now, you don't think it's elevator. You think it's all plumbing.
2: I do. Only because, not because of any expertise I have, but it seems like a huge coincidence to me that you have some sort of bathroom noise.
1: Yes.
2: That happens on the regular, and now a new metallic noise in that area.
1: Right.
2: I'm just putting it together. Like, right, it would be a big coincidence if there was something making a noise in the elevator, too.
1: So we took some video as Maddie and I explored this. You had a very good idea that we should put the sound into AI and see what AI comes with.
2: Yeah, we should describe the sound to AI.
1: No, we can actually upload the sound.
2: Oh, great. Oh, wow. See, I don't even know that.
1: Welcome to technology, Maddie Blake.
2: Now,
1: it's awesome.

0: The only thing I'll add to this is that my grandfather was a pipe fitter. In fact, he was president of the Pipe Fitters Union. And Bagger. I do distinctly remember him saying, God, I wish I paid attention to him. I could make money.
1: I know.
0: I could have made money on the side. He used
1: I
0: to try
1: wish and, you pay attention to me.
0: He used to... You see a pattern here? He used to try to... I remember with the lucky strike dangling out of his lip, trying to teach me things. He'd take me out of bed and be like, oh, now see, this is a flange here, and you got to take the flange. And I was just like, can I go play basketball now?
1: Yeah.
0: God, I wish I could go back in time. I would have soaked up every word he tried to teach me.
1: So somebody's listening to us right now, and they know exactly what it is.
0: Now, let me just add, it sounds unbelievably
1: haunted,
0: like someone is trapped in our elevator shaft or somewhere in the walls, and they're trying to send a message because it's rhythmic,
1: right?
0: And it has different patterns, but it's like someone's knocking. But that's what I remember my grandfather telling me, is that that can happen, that people think their house is haunted. I remember him saying this because, like,
1: what if it is haunted? You've seen a ghost around here. We thought you saw Salty Ryan.
0: It could be.
1: Okay, all right, so I'm not freaked out. Who else freaked out? I'm not freaked out.
0: We are lousy investigators, by the way. We fight the whole time. We bicker at each other the entire time.
1: I think that's exactly how the greatest
0: teams
1: dramas
0: worked.
1: Of the 80s worked, solving crimes together. Remember Riptide? Come on.
0: Trying to have a murder, and it's like, is that my tumbler? Are you using my tumbler?
1: I was going to say Jake and the Fat Man, but that's probably not a good one either. That wasn't a name of a real show, people.
0: It was.
1: All right. The Heather and Maddie investigation continues.
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4: Both sides of 95 looking pretty good in and out of the downtown Providence area. Northbound looks like we've got a crash before Newport Avenue. Watch for brake lights as you head over the line into Attleboro. Crashes have been cleared. 95 southbound before exit 21. Everybody is up to speed through that stretch. 195 delay free so far east and west over the Washington Bridge. 610 inbound busy but moving as you head towards 95. I'm Robin Murphy with your right now traffic.
5: A better life with Dr. Sanjay Gupta.
6: When we talk about how much exercise someone should get, current guidelines call for about 150 minutes of moderate intensity exercise or 75 minutes of vigorous intensity exercise every week. New study out of the UK makes a strong case for vigorous exercise if and when you can do it. Now, researchers determined that even little bursts of vigorous exercise can significantly reduce someone's risk of 8 different diseases: dementia, type 2 diabetes, fatty liver disease, chronic respiratory disease, chronic kidney disease, immune-mediated inflammatory diseases, major cardiovascular events, and atrial fibrillation. We're not talking about complicated training programs here. Just work with what you can into your everyday life. If you are breathless and unable to speak in complete sentences, then you've hit the mark. I'm Dr. Sanjay Gupta, helping you live a better life.
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0: Heather and Maddie on Light 105. It is now 6:24. We hope you had a nice weekend. This weather this past weekend, Maddie, oh my God. Can we order it again for this coming weekend? And then the weekend after that?
1: Yeah, I'll check with some
0: sources. And then the weekend after that? I mean, seriously, I don't think that's asking too much.
1: It was very, very lovely.
0: Are we going to hear about your weekend with your dad in Good Mood Monday?
1: Maybe a little bit.
0: Okay.
1: You also need to know that you almost lost me. You almost lost your co-host this weekend.
0: What are you talking about?
1: Oh, my gosh. I had a grill incident. It happens, people.
0: What do you mean, grill incident?
1: Well, all right. So now I know to be careful about this type of thing. So I don't need Scott to call up and give me the safety grill lessons. I'm well aware how grills work. It was just a moment. Momentary lapse of reason, as Pink Floyd once said.
0: Well, I have Deputy Perry on the phone right now. No, just kidding. I don't.
1: So here's what happened. I went to just grill a couple leftover dogs from the July 4th holiday. We've had them in the fridge. I was like, you know what? I don't want to throw these away. I don't particularly want hot dogs tonight. I've been having too much tubed meat lately. But I'm just going to go ahead and finish these off so I don't waste food. And I said to Colleen, you want a dog? She's like, no, I was at a bridal shower. By the way, bridal shower on a beautiful Sunday.
0: Yay.
1: In an Elks Hall basement.
0: I just went to a baby shower recently, so I can understand.
1: I'm going to hold my tongue so I don't offend anyone who may or may not be listening to this
0: program. That's never stopped him before, everybody.
1: So you want a dog? She's like, no, there was food at the thing. I'm fine. So I go out to the thing, and I fire up the grill, and nothing's happening. Click, click, click. You know how that happens? And then you fire up the battery thing. You click, click, click. Nothing. I'm like, oh, I'm out of propane. So I feel the tank. It feels light. I'm like, I'm probably out of propane. Colleen walks out. And by the by, as I'm doing that, I'm keeping back. I'm keeping my head back like this because I know what could happen. It can
0: as
1: back
0: you do.
1: Up and
0: yeah.
1: go.
0: Right.
1: So Colleen came out. Oh, you know what? It's Colleen's fault.
0: Tell the rest of your story, and we'll decide whether or not it's her fault.
1: Well, I just realized it's Colleen's fault because...
0: What happened?
1: I was maintaining a safe distance, and I was gonna, I'm going to stop pressing this thing because it's clearly... If there is a little propane gas left, I'm pouring it out of here, and I know to stay back. But when she came out outside the slider, she goes, what happened? What's going on? I said, well, you know, I think I'm out of propane because I'm pressing this, and nothing's been happening. And then I pressed it. Like showing her I was pressing it almost.
0: Yes.
1: And
0: that's when
1: I was never happened before to me. I was in orange. Like
0: you got enveloped in flames.
1: Mm-hmm.
0: Oh my God.
1: Mm-hmm.
0: It's amazing you have eyebrows right now.
1: Hair was singed.
0: Does it smell bad?
1: It smelled really bad. My arm hair on the back of my arm was singed because I turned so fast.
0: Yeah.
1: I have ninja-like reactions, thank God.
0: You should have turned around and helped with the manscaping on your back. I know, you didn't have time to think. It's fine.
1: If only I could go back in time.
0: I know. So, wait, let me start over. Are you okay?
1: That's exactly the level of concern I want.
0: You're welcome.
1: Why do you have to fake it? How many times have I said that?
0: All right. Sometimes when we touch.
1: The honesty is too much. And I have to make it fake. Listen, you almost lost me. I'm glad. You know what? If I might just walk out of here today and see how funny you think it is then.
0: No.
1: You get another radio partner here in Rhode Island.
0: No.
1: The brilliant comics. There's plenty of brilliant comics you could choose from. I'm sure you'll get along well with them. They're not tortured souls.
0: Oh my God,
1: you'll do
0: coming
1: great.
0: Up next, the Bengals' Eternal Flame. This is amazing.
1: Too soon.
0: I know. I'm so glad you're okay, sweetie sugar. Oh
1: my, my hair is singed. I can show you. It's still singed.
0: How were the hot dogs?
1: Delicious.
0: Okay. I'm sorry that happened to you. You know what? I joke around because it's fun and I get nervous and that's how I deal
1: with
0: it.
1: You have to be careful
0: right?
1: with these
0: like,
1: grills,
0: I can't
1: people.
0: Even imagine.
1: Michelle Tafoya. ESPN reporter, famous ESPN reporter, was like, really? She
0: no,
1: had
0: it's bad.
1: Scarring and everything. Yeah,
0: bad.
1: Yeah.
0: These grills are bad.
1: Uh-huh.
0: My husband, Scott, like one time came in and his eyebrows were all singed. But yet his eyebrows are so thick that it really didn't do much damage.
1: All right, this is not a break he's going to be happy with
0: no,
1: at this point.
0: I know, but listen, so we don't have a grill that lights fire anymore. We have the flat grill.
1: I want one of those.
0: Yeah, so we have one. I think the burgers and steak taste better on it, believe it or not.
1: I believe it.
0: You can cook like breakfast on it. You can use it like a griddle. And he also is rather impressed lately with our propane tank.
1: Mm.
0: He calls it the Hanukkah tank.
1: It keeps lasting?
0: He goes, just when you think that nothing left in it.
1: Maybe that has to do with
0: it's a grill miracle.
1: Maybe the flat doesn't need as much or something. You know?
0: I don't know. But either way, it seems to be working. And I'm so sorry that happened to you. Your hair looks...
1: Buy me a flat grill.
0: Buy you a flat grill?
1: Yeah, I want what you have. For agreeing to do this show with you as a gift. You never gave me a bonus gift.
0: Okay.
1: For all the joy I bring you every day.
0: Right. It's not bad enough we have a new golf series that goes on behind the scenes that I'm doing that for you, or that we, you know, that we have a whole Heather and Maddie Investigates the Elevator Shaft series now coming to Twitter.
1: Don't you know how needy I am by now?
0: Yeah,
1: grill,
0: I do.
1: Grill, please.
0: You're welcome, Colleen. I just took the heat off of you.
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4: Both sides of 95 looking pretty good in and out of the downtown Providence area. Northbound looks like we've got a crash before Newport Avenue. Watch for brake lights as you head over the line into Attleboro. Crashes have been cleared. 95 southbound before exit 21. Everybody is up to speed through that stretch. 195 delay free so far east and west over the Washington Bridge. 610 inbound busy but moving as you head towards 95. I'm Robin Murphy with your Right Now Traffic.
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5: Mainly sunny, warm, and a little bit humid today with a slight chance of a shower north and west of Providence. Highs 80 to 85. Partly cloudy tonight. Lows down into the mid-60s. Hazy, hot, humid tomorrow. High of 93, but feeling like 95 to 100 with the humidity. I'm 12 News meteorologist TJ Del Santo for Light 105.
0: 62 degrees right now. It's 6:32, and coming up next after Ed Sheeran, Good Mood Monday.
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0: Heather and Maddie on Late 105. It is now 6:36. Thanks to everyone who's chiming in to try and help us solve the mystery, the Monday morning mystery here about what that sound is coming from the area of the elevator shaft at the Salty Brine Broadcast Center. We have some video that we can post soon on our Facebook page. It's hard to actually like pull off a show and edit video at the same time, so we're doing our best to get that on their social media for you. Maddie and Niantic thought steam pipe issue, perhaps. Maybe. I don't know. I mean, we don't know, right?
1: Yeah, no, we don't, but we have our guesses. We have tried to guess what it could be, and maybe someone who's an expert when they see the video will say, oh, that's clearly the fan that's loose by the pipe coolant system.
0: Right. Something's not right, though. That we do know.
1: Don't know why it would be Cliff Clavin saying that, but
0: maybe the same person who can figure out the Monday morning mysterious sound coming from the elevator shaft area could also figure out why your grill decided to explode on you last night.
1: Yeah, that was a scary moment.
0: I'm glad you're okay. Many of our audience is glad that you're okay.
1: Really are
0: you? No, they're really, it's true. All right, so
1: I believe them.
0: Well, that's not very good mood Monday of you.
2: Let's kick off your week with some good news with two people who are always in a good mood.
1: Don't put vegetables on my pizza.
2: Well, nobody's perfect. It's a good mood Monday with Heather and Maddie.
1: Well, Heather, as you said, it's hard to edit a video and do the show. And right now I am in the processes of posting pictures of my good mood Monday story. Another great weekend in the sun with my dad. Played in a member guest golf tournament. And, you know, of course, I appreciate that fact that it's another awesome time. It's a lot of golf.
0: So you played golf with your dad on Thursday, Friday, Saturday, and yesterday? Or did it end on Saturday?
1: It ended on Saturday.
0: Okay.
1: I played 72 holes of golf in 3 days, basically.
0: And did you play with your friends then again tomorrow?
1: Yesterday, you mean?
0: Yeah. Oh, yes, I said tomorrow.
1: It's okay.
0: Yesterday.
1: Don't worry about whether I played the day after playing 72 holes in 3 days in competitive golf, if I played then.
0: Okay.
1: Again.
0: So you,
1: I mean,
0: love golf. And how's your dad? Did he play well?
1: You know, it's a yes, yes. But it's a lot of golf for someone who's turning 82. It's a lot of golf for someone who's turning 55.
0: Yeah, but we had talked about this ahead of time, that he looks forward to this all year long.
1: Yes, we both do.
0: Yeah.
1: It's a blast. It's a blast. It's like golf camp. All you got to worry about is hitting the next shot and what delicious food you're going to partake in. By the way, shout out to the staff of Marlboro Country Club, who does an incredible job, both in running this event and also taking care of my dad.
0: Oh, nice.
1: And his friends there, wonderful people, John Generoso, so many others, Brent, Ramsey, you know who you are.
0: So did you win any awards or money?
1: Look, the point is not how well we played.
0: So that's a no.
1: Actually, we did win a little cashola.
0: Oh, really?
1: We won a little bit of money for the daily. That's how well you do in your flight each day. If you get points, we won a little cash for that.
0: Okay.
1: My dad won a chipping contest late night. I was back home. Well, I wasn't home. I was at my brother's home, who lives right near there.
0: Right, but you had already left.
1: I had already left. He won a chipping contest in front of all the guys. Aww, won some cash for that.
0: That's awesome.
1: He, for those of you who know, when he made the chip successfully, he did the Chichi Rodriguez celebration of sheathing his sword of his golf club.
0: Oh my
1: the place
0: god, no
1: nuts.
0: He didn't.
1: Yeah, he did.
0: Oh my god, that's adorable.
1: One other piece of the good mood Monday is I did sleep at my brother's house, and he has a kid, my nephew, little Ronnie, RB3, as we call
0: he's
1: him.
0: He's 10, right?
1: He's the third Ron Blake. 10.
0: Yeah.
1: He's got a bunk bed, and the cutest thing happened in the morning. I slept, you know, in his lower bunk, and when I woke up in the morning, he was kind of looking, and he's like, Uncle Matt, You slept here. And I go, yeah, man. I go, bros crashed together. And he goes, yeah, bros crashed together.
0: Aww, that's adorable.
1: It was awesome.
0: That's really good.
1: So we had a blast. Another magic weekend in the sun. I hope you had a great weekend. I'm posting pictures of that now if you want to see.
0: Angie is checking in from Fall River. She said, good morning, Heather and Maddie. I'm back from a wonderful vacation. That's awesome.
1: Beautiful. It can't be nice vacation, right?
0: Gary and Cranston said, I'm glad to hear you're okay, Maddie, and that the hot dog survived as well. You should see the grill safety video I show at our summer safety briefing.
1: Do you like your hot dogs well done, or how do you like them?
0: In between.
1: Because
0: I like the char marks on them.
1: Well, that's part of my problem is I like them burnt.
0: Yeah.
1: So they're on there for a long time. So I need that fire hot.
0: Okay.
1: You know what I'm saying?
0: Did you ever hear of a golf game that's called Flip Flip?
1: No.
0: Oh, really?
1: A golf game called Flip Flip?
0: Well, when you go and you play golf, but you play, you know how sometimes you vary it up a little bit?
1: Mm-hmm.
0: Jack played yesterday. He said they did 9 holes doing Flip Flip.
1: Never heard of that game.
0: Where they all flip the tee on the ground and whoever it lands on. And then the next person, that's who you get paired with.
1: Oh, yeah, that's, yeah.
0: Specific to the hole, and then they flip again, and then you even flip again with your partner and all that stuff.
1: That's very, I've never heard it called that, but that's how oftentimes how you determine who tees off first, too.
0: Yes.
1: You just throw a tee in, yeah.
0: Gotcha. Mm-hmm. All right. Yeah. Well, I got a lot of gardening stuff done, a.k.a. weeding, over the weekend. It felt great. I was chopping down tree branches, and I was very active, and I got to be in my pool, so that's good mood.
1: Look at you go.
0: I know.
1: Gosh.
0: Got a nice little summer tan going on.
1: All right, don't show me your arms, please.
0: Okay, well, I could show you other things, like tan lines. All right, good mood Monday. Heather and Maddie on Light 105.

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2: Both sides of 95 looking pretty good in and out of the downtown Providence area. Northbound looks like we've got a crash before Newport Avenue. Watch for brake lights as you head over the line into Attleboro. Crashes have been cleared. 95 southbound before exit 21. Everybody is up to speed through that stretch. 195 delay free so far east and west over the Washington Bridge. 610 inbound busy but moving as you head towards 95. I'm Robin Murphy with your right now traffic.
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13: We talk a lot here about ultra-processed foods and the many ways in which they can negatively impact your health. They've been linked to weight gain, obesity, type 2 diabetes, cardiovascular disease, even cancer. And now a new study out of UCSF found that high ultra-processed food intake was associated with something called intramuscular fat, which is exactly what it sounds like. That's fat inside your muscles, which can cause them to become weaker. Now, in this particular study, the researchers noticed more wear and tear and pain in people's knees because of weakened thigh muscles. Cutting back on ultra-processed foods isn't easy. The CDC estimates at least half the calories in our diet come from ultra-processed foods. But if you're looking to eat cleaner, cutting out sugar-sweetened beverages, that may be the best number one thing you can do to try and get started. I'm Dr. Sanjay Gupta, helping you live a better life.
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13: A Better Life with Dr. Sanjay Gupta.
14: I'm feeling lucky to have my college-age kids home with me for a few weeks this summer. And one of the things I know we're going to be talking about, AI. I've started to use it more often at the hospital to get fresh takes on patient problems that I'm trying to solve. And for my girls, well, I know that they are navigating college now with these new powerful tools. Something, frankly, that you and I couldn't have even imagined when we were in school. But while it may be tempting to outsource your studying and your work to these large language models, I beg you not to. And that's because AI chatbots tend to reproduce what researchers call weird viewpoints. That's an acronym: Western, educated, industrialized, rich, and democratic. Look, AI isn't going away. And admittedly, it can be a really powerful tool. But you don't want it doing your thinking for you. I'm Dr. Sanjay Gupta, helping you live a better life.
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15: 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It's Light 105's Amy Potts. I am so excited to kick off this week with you. Of course, we'll head back to the 90s at noon playing some trivia. 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
1: 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Good morning. It is now 69 degrees. Full forecast coming up in a couple of minutes. Here's your 105-second update.
2: It's been a year since Gabriel House. Good morning. And in Fall River tonight, they plan to honor the 10 victims of last year's fire and the scores of others displaced at the assisted living. An hours-long search in Lincoln Woods called off Sunday night. Reports of a drowning there, thankfully unfounded. In Washington, they say it was a ruptured aorta that took the life of Lindsey Graham at the age of 71 over the weekend. In sports, the World Cup semifinals kick off tomorrow. France and Spain meet in Dallas. England and Argentina will tangle Wednesday afternoon at Atlanta. Red Sox head to the All-Star break, completing a 9-0 road trip as they stun the Mets in 10, 3-2 in Queens. I'm Bill Haberman.
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4: 95 northbound, just before East Street, Pawtucket S curves. We've got a crash. Left lane is blocked there, so watch for brake lights. That crash is in the backup of a crash being dealt with northbound before Newport Avenue and Attleboro, so it stays slow even after that scene all the way out over the state line. Both sides of 95, busy but moving in and out of downtown Providence. Southbound is pretty heavy after 117 heading towards Route 4. 195 eastbound getting fairly heavy past Gaino Street. 610 inbound is a heavy ride too before the Atwells overpass. I'm Robin Murphy with your Right Now Traffic.
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10: Mainly sunny, warm, and a little bit humid today with a slight chance of a shower north and west of Providence. Highs 80 to 85. Partly cloudy tonight. Lows down into the mid-60s. Hazy, hot, humid tomorrow. High of 93, but feeling like 95 to 100 with the humidity. I'm 12 News meteorologist TJ Del Santo for Light 105.
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0: Live from Providence, Rhode Island, it's Heather and Maddie.
11: Good morning. This is your captain speaking.
12: What a lovely morning.
1: We love it that you weigh in.
13: It gave us great content.
1: That's true.
13: Sorry for your pain.
1: Yeah. So,
13: your existential pain is our gain.
0: It's the start of another day with Heather and Maddie on Light 105.
1: This Monday brings along Heather's in Hollywood. It's coming up this hour. Also, I did a Zoom yesterday. I know. Calm down. I did a Zoom yesterday with a man from Scotland, and I want to tell you about it.
13: Is it even Zoom anymore?
1: Oh, it's Zoom, all right.
13: All right.
1: I want to tell you about it because it's really cool, actually.
13: Fine, I'll pretend to be excited about it.
1: Great, that's all. You know, this morning show is sponsored by Fakery.
13: I'll pretend to be excited about it for a check. It's what I do.
1: Wait, you get checks for this job?
13: Just play the song.
1: Heather and Maddie, good morning.

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0: Heather and Maddie on Lake 105. It is now 7:11. So we want to say hi to Anne from Lincoln. She's a Lake 105 listener. She texted us this morning and she took a fall over the weekend and fractured her knee. And it's just sounds painful. And she's having a tough time. But she says that it's hard for me to be away from my family, but I'll be listening to Heather and Maddie to make me feel better. So we hope that you do get better, Anne.
1: Definitely, yes.
0: Yeah, and thanks for all the texts. Rocco in Woonsocket is very concerned about you, Maddie, lighting on fire with your grill. So he said, hot dogs cooked in the air fryer will change your life.
1: Oh, really?
0: Yes.
1: And you don't have to worry about the singed hair thing, he says.
0: Is that right?
1: Yeah.
0: Exactly.
1: Well, you know, honestly, Heather.
0: Yeah.
1: After 72 holes of golf, you think I wanted to be away from my family, playing golf all weekend, just drinking and eating and laughing and having a blast and gambling? And I mean, it's hard. And right. Then I come home and I'm trying to make hot dogs for the family, trying to feed my family.
0: Right.
1: Max was actually out with friends, so it was just me. But I almost sacrificed everything.
0: Someone please turn this into a Hallmark Christmas movie of some sort.
1: Anne and I will be fine.
0: By the way, the video of our investigation behind the scenes here of that noise in the elevator shaft is now available for you on Facebook.
1: And yes, my dad texted me and wanted to know if I want to play golf again this week.
0: Is he still talking?
1: And yes, I will. Not now, for me.
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0: Time to talk about Hollywood. I'm going to say this right up front, okay?
1: I'll do it for him.
0: I do not have a Taylor Swift and Travis Kelce story this morning.
1: Ooh, I do. I do.
0: What?
1: Have roles reversed?
0: What?
1: Have I become you and you
0: what
1: become me?
0: What would you like to share about how they were spotted out somewhere and people are now seeing if they're having a honeymoon or not?
1: No, none of anything like that.
0: What then?
1: I like to focus on the horrible parts.
0: Oh, okay.
1: A guy dressed up in a tuxedo went to the wedding, the day of that wedding, and collected trash in and around the perimeter of the wedding. He then boxed that trash, labeled it Taylor and what's his name?
0: Travis.
1: Taylor and Travis wedding with the date on it. And people have been buying these boxes from anywhere from $10 to $100.
0: Please tell me that he's calling the boxes trailer trash.
1: That I don't know, but he missed
0: that would be amazing.
1: He missed an opportunity if he didn't, but that's a true story. People are buying boxes of trash that were outside
0: from
1: the wedding.
0: Not even in the venue where the celebrities were.
1: Mm-hmm.
0: And outside the venue where the stalkers were.
1: And the funny part is, he says he got to where the people were going in, the celebrities and stuff, so he thinks some of it might be actually celebrity trash, but he dressed in a tuxedo and went around with a trash picker, and no one stopped him.
0: Huh.
1: They just assume, he's like, oh yeah, that guy's works for the, because he's in a full tuxedo with a trash picker upper. Like, all right, he's just picking up trash. He must work for somebody.
0: Amazing. Well, you know what? Since you decided to do this, I was going to save this for later. But
1: now
0: we'll talk more, Taylor. She paid more than $160,000 for a city permit tied to the wedding. And in case you are wondering what that permit cost her to do it. It was finalized days before the ceremony, which had street closures. And there's a couple of politicians now saying that they demand she reimburse the NYPD for the 130 officers needed per day.
1: Well, I mean, they made their money, right? They're probably double overtime.
0: Right.
1: Time and a half.
0: And that time.
1: Right.
0: Yeah. So let's talk box office stuff.
1: All right.
0: So I didn't even realize that this was the weekend of the live action Moana coming out.
1: I didn't even know. I don't even know what Moana is. So,
0: all right. Moana was a Disney animated movie.
1: Yes. Is that the little princess girl?
0: No.
1: Oh.
0: They turned it into a live action and The Rock's part of it once again.
1: Oh.
0: So the movie cost $200.

0: $150 million to make.
1: Okay.
0: However, it only made back $52 million over the weekend, and that's internationally. Here in the U.S. or North America, it was $43 million. Enough to make it the number one movie in the country, but seriously, very, very short of what they had projected.
1: Oh.
0: So they say it's one of Disney's lowest remake debuts
1: really?
0: On record. Yeah.
1: Mm. They need a, in my opinion, and look, who am I?
0: Yeah.
1: But I think Disney needs a shot in the arm. Like, they're redoing Toy Story. They're redoing Moana. They're redoing, like, they need a new, whatever the new Toy Story is that's going to blow people's minds and kind of change the game.
0: They need to find it?
1: Yeah.
0: Okay.
1: Get, and they got brilliant minds there. Get to work.
0: How about a cartoon Heather and Maddie investigating a series of sounds coming from the elevator shaft?
1: Why go cartoon? You can get the real thing right now on Facebook, baby.
0: I'm glad that you brought up Toy Story 5. I'm letting that go.
1: How did I make that creepy?
0: It was number 3 over the weekend, made another $18.5 million. And number 2 was the Minions and Monsters movie that made another $20 million. So
1: okay.
0: Okay?
1: Yep.
0: Is that okay?
1: Yeah, that I will allow that.
0: All right. Thank you.
1: Yep. You're welcome.
0: I also, just for the record, what did I see over the weekend? Oh, I didn't watch Little House on the Prairie.
1: Oh, my brother did. My brother did. We called my sister, or my sister. We talked to my sister last week.
0: Yeah, we talked to your sister Amy because she was a huge fan. I said I was going to watch it over the weekend and start binging it, and I didn't have a chance to.
1: My older brother actually watched it,
0: and
1: he said too early to tell, but so far he liked it. He did find himself nostalgic for the old one as he was watching. He's like, kind of missed the old one. He goes, but I would assume after a time you'd get over that and you'd miss, you know, you miss the old characters. You miss seeing Michael Landon.
0: Wow.
1: But I can't believe he watched it. Yeah.
0: Well,
1: I made fun of him for 2 days.
0: It's all right. Did you actually then break out your bonnet and talk about it?
1: We broke out something.
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7: Crash being cleared, 95 northbound before exit 2. Newport Avenue in Attleboro. Traffic is backed up into the Pawtucket S-curve, so watch for those brake lights. Southbound 95, busy but moving as you head towards Route 4. Both sides look pretty good in and out of Providence. 195 eastbound, brief slowdown after Gaino Street heading for the Washington Bridge. Westbound, moderate volume past Broadway. I'm Robin Murphy with your Right Now Traffic.
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15: Not all screen time is created equal, and a new study out of Sweden is helping us understand this even better. So researchers followed more than 20,000 people over nearly 2 decades and determined that passive screen time, like sitting on the couch and watching television, raised someone's risk of dementia. But if they did something active, like reading, puzzles, or interacting with other people, this same group of people saw their risk of dementia drop. Just like you got to put the work in to keep your body in shape as you age, you basically have to do the same thing with your brain. A couple things I have found to help: working to learn something new every day, whatever it might be, challenging yourself in some way every day, and really importantly, staying socially active. Some days that means meeting friends in person. Other days, maybe an email, a text, or a phone call. Just stay engaged. I'm Dr. Sanjay Gupta, helping you live a better life.
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0: Heather and Maddie on Light 105, our video of that sound. Ooh, that sound that we heard coming from the elevator shaft area of our building at the Salty Brine Broadcast Center is now on Instagram as well. And I've isolated the sound and I'm going to try and put it into AI and see if we can figure out what it is. Like, diagnose a problem, right? Why does AI have to be all bad? It can help you solve mysteries, for example.
1: Perhaps. We'll see how it does on this one.
0: Okay. We'll get back to you. In the meantime, the video is up on Facebook and Instagram if you think you can figure out the sound. And maybe you're more skilled in those kind of departments than we are.
1: Well, a lot of people on our Facebook page want us to keep at this and reveal whatever the banging is.
0: Oh, really?
1: Yeah, they want us to keep investigating because now they're curious. Yeah.
0: Okay. Mm-hmm. All right. Good to know. If you listen to Heather and Maddie on a regular basis, you certainly know that I might be a little obsessed with a country named Scotland. And I also enjoy the characters and actors from the show Outlander, which takes place for the most part in Scotland.
1: Guess what?
0: Tell me.
1: I was all into Scotland all weekend.
0: Why?
1: And could not. I had my eyes glued to the country.
0: Because of a golf sort of thing.
1: Scottish Open was this weekend.
0: Oh,
1: won
0: yes.
1: By Tom Kim. And now they go to the British Open.
0: Nice.
1: And the course they're playing,
0: St. Andrews.
1: They're at Royal Birkdale.
0: Oh,
1: which
0: all right.
1: I believe is in England.
0: Okay.
1: But right down the street. As
0: so
1: it were.
0: Was the one this past weekend at St. Andrews?
1: No, it was in Scotland though.
0: Oh.
1: Mm-hmm. Different course.
0: But maybe yes. In Glasgow?
1: There's a lot of golf courses in Scotland.
0: Okay.
1: Below St. Andrews, like along the coast, there's something they call it like the Gulf Coast,
0: it's
1: actually.
0: The birthplace
1: I
0: of golf.
1: I know, and I still haven't gone there yet.
0: Okay.
1: I'm gonna.
0: So listen, in all this Boston, New England, Scottish love fest that's been going on for the last month with the Providence Tartan Army and... oh, the Tartan Army in general, just loving New England and vice versa. There's a couple things that you need to know. First of all, if you go to our Facebook and Instagram, you're going to get to see an interview that I did yesterday with a gentleman named Andrew Dobby.
1: Uh-huh.
0: Andrew did not come over here for the World Cup.
1: Okay.
0: But was immediately filled with absolute FOMO. He saw all of his country mates partying and living it up in this area and said, why am I not there? He said he knew about a bunch of people that just jumped on planes. They're like, I need to be there. And he couldn't do so because he had a family vacation going
1: yeah,
0: on.
1: Yeah, I see.
0: So if a lot of you have seen the traffic cone, you're wondering where that comes from.
1: By the way, all over the golf course this weekend.
0: I can only imagine.
1: With all the fans.
0: Right?
1: Yep. Mm-hmm.
0: So it started out as kind of like a joke where a traffic cone ended up on the head of a statue in Glasgow, the Duke of Wellington.
1: Yes.
0: And city officials would come and take it down. And then sure enough, there'd be another cone up there. You might have some kind of traditions in your neighborhood. You know,
1: sure.
0: We had a statue where I grew up in New Rochelle, New York, that we constantly got covered in paint. They'd fix it every year. And sure enough, it was splattered in paint again.
1: Yes.
0: You know, it just happens. So this became a thing. And so when they came here, traffic cones went on top of all the statues and it became a thing. And everyone's in love with the traffic cone. Now I see a traffic cone and I don't go, oh, construction. I go, oh, Scotland.
1: Let me tell you something. If someone puts a traffic cone on the future Maddie Blake statue at Salem State, I will be livid.
0: Totally going to do it. So Andrew
1: yeah.
0: got together with a couple of his friends and they wrote Boston on the cone.
1: I see.
0: And had it like graffitied with all these like New England and Scotland things.
1: Yeah.
0: And they put it on top of the Duke of Wellington statue. And then they decided, you know what? This has gone so viral. Everyone's so into it. We need to gift this very traffic cone to the city of Boston.
1: I see.
0: And so they started this whole viral campaign. And sure enough, as we speak right now, Andrew and his buddy are on a plane coming to Boston. They're going to be here for a week. You can go to bostoncone.com.
1: Who are they giving it to?
0: The governor of Massachusetts and the mayor of Boston. But they're not going to gift it to them immediately. They're going to go on a week-long tour around New England with the cone.
1: No, it's good because our governor and mayor have nothing better to do than receive a cone.
0: Listen, sometimes you need to have fun.
1: No problems in New England, Massachusetts. We're good.
0: Listen. Sometimes you need to have fun. This traffic cone can now be followed I'm going to call it right now.
1: Uh-huh.
0: Okay?
1: Yes.
0: Sometime within the next week, you're going to see me with that cone.
1: Oh, my God.
0: I like ice cream cones and now traffic cones. And this cone and I will be together at one point in the next week or so. I want you to hear a little bit of this.
1: You think I don't believe you?
0: Just listen to Andrew's voice.
2: So many people from Boston, so many generous people reaching out, want to be a part of it. So we're also, when we launch this, bostoncone.com, that'll be a place where people can go and they can fill things out and they can be a part.
0: So you can see the whole interview right now at our Facebook page, Light 105, and Instagram. They're raising money as they do, you know, because he knows Craig Ferguson.
1: Okay.
0: So
1: the guy who walked.
0: Yeah. So mm-hmm. Scottish Action for Mental Health, which is the same organization that Craig raised money for.
1: Excellent.
0: They're going to do so. They're trying to hit a goal of $25,000, but it's also going to benefit the Massachusetts Association for Mental Health.
1: Oh, that's great. Ironically, you talking about all this makes me want to seek mental health treatment.
0: It's fine. So I get it.
1: It's a
0: you
1: perfect
0: know,
1: dovetail.
0: I'm just going to like put a cone on my head and call it a day. But
1: who else are you going to Skype today?
0: I
1: Zoom, sorry.
0: Yet to be determined.
1: All right.
0: But Andrew and I are now, you know, pals.
1: BFFs.
0: Yeah.
1: What?
0: Mm-hmm. Yeah. So this is exciting. You know, the funniest part of all of this, by the way, was I was sitting there having a nice cuppa with my husband yesterday.
1: Of
0: under the
1: wine?
0: Gazebo.
1: Cup of
0: no,
1: wine?
0: No, but we do our morning coffee. You know, we're talking about our days.
1: Well, it was the Gersten estate. I wasn't
0: and I
1: sure.
0: hear bling on my phone and he goes, "What's that?" And I go, "I gotta go." He goes, "Where you gotta go?" I gotta go to the basement. I have a Zoom. He goes, "With who?" I go, "A man from Scotland."
1: Oh my God. And then he actually switched to wine to deal with you.
0: He
1: what
0: loves
1: if it's,
0: me.
1: What if it's the cone that's rattling around in our building making the noise?
0: I would love it. Oh, and here's the funniest part. You ready?
1: What?
0: This is the last part. Because I can talk about this forever.
1: Really? You shoehorned a perfectly good radio show into Scotland.
0: The traffic cone is flying for free first class on Delta Airlines right now.
1: I've officially lived too long.
0: Andrew and his buddy are in coach.
1: Hey, it's like me when I fly with Colleen and Max.
0: Right.
1: I'm the cone.
0: Yeah, you're about as exciting as that right now.
1: Wow.
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4: Crash being cleared, 95 northbound before exit 2, Newport Avenue in Attleboro. Traffic is backed up into the Pawtucket S-curve, so watch for those brake lights. Southbound 95, busy but moving as you head towards Route 4. Both sides look pretty good in and out of Providence. 195 eastbound, brief slowdown after Gano Street heading for the Washington Bridge. Westbound, moderate volume past Broadway. I'm Robin Murphy with your Right Now Traffic.
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10: Mainly sunny, warm, and a little bit humid today with a slight chance of a shower north and west of Providence. Highs 80 to 85. Partly cloudy tonight. Lows down into the mid-60s. Hazy, hot, humid tomorrow. High of 93, but feeling like 95 to 100 with the humidity. I'm 12 News meteorologist TJ Del Santo for Light 105.
0: It is currently 70 degrees at 735 at Light 105. So, Maddie, I tried something new over the weekend, and I wanted to share it with you. And my husband brought this to my attention, Scooter. He's talking about the song Die With a Smile by Bruno Mars and Lady Gaga that we're about to play.
1: Oh, sure. Yeah.
0: Mm-hmm. He said, listen to the drums in this song.
1: Okay.
0: They're amazing.
1: Okay.
0: I'm like, oh my God, I've never, ever isolated the drums in my head ever.
1: All right.
0: So listen to the song a little differently. Pay attention to the drums, people.
1: As a drummer, I'll weigh in.
0: Okay. Here we go.

0: Heather and Maddie on Light 105. So did you pay attention to the drums there? They're simple, yet also, well, what do you think? You're a drummer, Maddie.
1: So that would be like a slow mid-tempo, what I think they'd call like a pop soul groove. It's clearly in 4-4 time.
0: Okay.
1: And it's a bit of a shuffle.
0: Okay.
1: And he rides the bass drum really cool on the 2 and the 4. Yeah, very nice. Really a pro. I would call that a professional pop soul groove. Very nice. A shuffle.
0: I mean, I think in order to work with Bruno Mars and Lady Gaga, you got to be good at what you do.
1: Whoever
0: right?
1: did it knew what they were doing.
0: Yeah.
1: Let's see here. Who drummed?
0: Are you looking it up?
1: On Lady Gaga and Bruno Mars.
0: Okay.
1: It's a, yeah, I got it here.
0: Okay.
1: Hold on. Producer and drummer Dernst DeMille Emil.
0: Is that true?
1: That's what it says.
0: Oh, wow.
1: Yep.
0: How do you get a name like Dernst?
1: You drum like that. It's really the only way you can do it.
0: Well, see, look at that. Heather and Maddie, investigative team at its best.
1: At it again?
0: Yeah.
1: You mean we were at it this morning, too.
2: Move over Magnum. Heather and Maddie are on the case. It's a Heather and Maddie investigation.
1: We heard a noise in the hallways of this very station, in case you're just joining us. Heather heard it this morning. And we've come to find out that I actually heard it on July 4th when I was in here alone
0: with
1: my dog.
0: Well, one of us decided to do something about it after hearing the noise. If you hear something, say something.
1: One of us knows not to get involved with things like this because it just causes a kerfluffle. Look at this now.
0: Mm.
1: Although it's given us good radio content. I must give you credit for that.
0: Is it good? All right. So there's a video up on Facebook.
1: TBD.
0: And Instagram, as we try and identify the noise coming from within the wall near the elevator shaft of the Salty Brine Broadcast Center.
1: Yes, I suggest you watch the video if you can, so that you can maybe weigh in if you are a pipe type person.
0: Yep.
1: You know, pipe fitter.
0: There's a piper down.
1: Handyman.
0: Yeah.
1: Handy person. Please weigh in with what this could be. Maybe you know exactly what it is, like for sure, when you hear it.
0: Yeah.
1: Now, you had the idea, Heather Gert, of running it through something called artificial intelligence.
0: I've isolated the sound.
1: Look at you.
0: If you'd like to hear it.
1: Wow, this is like an investigation.
0: I'm serious. Like, what else do I have to do?
1: That's a good point.
0: Other than do a Zoom with another Scottish man, probably in 5 minutes.
1: Right.
0: Okay, but here's the sound.
1: Okay. Do it again.
0: That's legit.
1: It sounds like someone knocking.
0: Right?
1: It really does.
0: I mean, when I was scared to open up the elevator and look without you there. That's why I ran to you for help.
1: It honestly sounds of human hand. By the way, great title for a movie I just came up with. Of Human Hand.
0: No, I don't think I'd watch it.
1: Oh, that's great.
0: No.
1: Trademarking
0: this
1: that.
0: This is like the telltale heart.
1: Yes!
0: Like, I needed to know that you also heard it, and it wasn't just me in my head.
1: No, I heard it, like I said, and did nothing and went, just went home. It's what I do.
0: Right. And it's not the drummer from the Bruno Mars and Lady Gaga song, right?
1: Oh, no, although he is in tempo, whoever's trapped up there.
0: Dernst, is that you? So, I put that sound into AI to say, what is this? And I wrote, do you know what the sound is? It's coming from inside the wall of my office near the elevator shaft.
1: Excellent.
0: AI has returned a verdict.
1: I'm actually curious to see what this is.
0: Dear Heather, I can't identify that sound just by hearing it, but if it is coming from inside a wall near the elevator shaft, it could be a few things. Mechanical equipment, building expansion, or your HVAC system. Now, I said this is lame. I want more answers.
1: We said the exact same thing.
0: So I wrote back.
1: Thanks for nothing, AI.
0: That's what I said.
1: Right.
0: And then I said, it happens every 20 seconds and the elevator is not in motion when it happens. And they said, hello, Heather. The plot has thickened.
1: Oh.
0: A rhythmic, steady sound occurring every 20 seconds when the elevator is stationary suggests that the source is operating on an automatic cycle rather than being triggered by the movement of the elevator car itself. So it sounds like the elevator is constantly trying to move even though it isn't.
1: Who is trying to move it? That's the question.
0: Consider these possibilities: thermal expansion, building automation, or elevator control systems, or even pest activity.
1: I don't know if this has anything to do with anything, but I found this note
0: What? You found what note?
1: I was exploring outside, and I found this note in an old box, very dusty. It was locked. And it says here, don't ever put an elevator in this building, or I shall forevermore walk these halls and curse this building. S. Ryan.
0: Wow.
1: Would that have anything to do with it, you think?
0: Maybe.
1: I found that like a month ago.
0: You know what?
1: What?
0: You're on it.
1: I am.
0: There's someone that has to know what this is.
1: I still maintain it's somehow tied to piping with the bathroom.
0: Okay.
1: That's my guess.
0: That's fine.
1: But what do I know?
0: Like yeah, I think it has to do with the elevator. Because okay. It's near the elevator shaft. Yeah, why would it have to do with the bathroom?
1: I dig it. I hope you're right.
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4: Crash being cleared, 95 northbound before exit 2. Newport Avenue in Attleboro. Traffic is backed up into the Pawtucket S-curve, so watch for those brake lights. Southbound 95, busy but moving as you head towards Route 4. Both sides look pretty good in and out of Providence. 195 eastbound, brief slowdown after Gaino Street heading for the Washington Bridge. Westbound, moderate volume past Broadway. I'm Robin Murphy with your Right Now Traffic.
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14: Everyone poops. It's not just the name of a classic potty training book. It's a universal truth. Even though everyone does it, almost no one wants to talk about it. Dr. Tricia Pasricha wants to change that. She's the author of a new book. It's called You've Been Pooping All Wrong. And she says there are three critical P's of pooping. The first is propulsion. Both the voluntary push you exert and the involuntary contractions that happen naturally within your body. Top line, when you feel the need to go, don't hold it. The second P is pliability, which refers to stool softness. The keys to this one are making sure you're drinking enough water and eating enough fiber. And the last P is for pelvic floor. If you can get your knees up above your waist while you're on the toilet, like on a stool or a garbage can or a stack of books even, that can make all the difference. I'm Dr. Sanjay Gupta, helping you live a better life.
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1: Clear.
0: From the makers of Police Doctors.
1: We're too late. Double bogey.
0: H&M Films presents a new medical drama, The Putt. 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
19: As someone who's been married nearly 25 years, I'll tell you, there's a lot of great things about having a spouse. And according to a new study out of the University of Miami Health System, marriage might even be linked to a lower risk of cancer. Why? While the researchers said people who are married are less likely to engage in risky behavior, they're more likely to get a nudge to go to regular preventive medicine appointments and screenings, and they have a partner to share the load of family obligations, household chores, and finances. No one is saying you should get married in the pursuit of better health, but if you are single, how can you build a strong support system to maybe get some of these same benefits? Do your own research, find out what's important, and then hold members of your squad accountable and let them hold you accountable as well. That can provide a lot of support. I'm Dr. Sanjay Gupta, helping you live a better life.

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1: 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It's now 71 degrees. Full forecast coming up in a couple of minutes. Here's your 105-second update.
2: Was a tear of the aorta, they say. Good morning. The cause of Lindsey Graham's sudden death over the weekend. South Carolina senator is 71 years old. Mitch McConnell's office releasing a proof of life picture. 84-year-old former Senate majority leader says he suffered a slip and fall last month. Here at home, a search is underway. Fall River South with Tuffa Pond reports of a teenager in the water. In sports, Red Sox head to the All-Star break after their best road trip in nearly 50 years as they stunned the Mets 3-2 in 10 innings Sunday. Yanks head off to the break as well. Another rally Sunday for the Yankees as they sweep away the Nats in Washington 5-3. I'm Bill Haberman.
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5: Getting reports of an incident 146 southbound after Branch Avenue, so use caution if you're heading through there. 195 westbound, slow going this side of the state line out past Broadway. Eastbound is slow right from 95 to the Washington Bridge work zone. 95 southbound, mostly under the speed limit after Smithfield Avenue, heading down towards the 610. Both sides of 95, you got to watch for brake lights getting onto 195 east. I'm Robin Murphy with your Right Now traffic.
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13: As someone who's been married nearly 25 years, I'll tell you, there's a lot of great things about having a spouse. And according to a new study out of the University of Miami Health System, marriage might even be linked to a lower risk of cancer. Why? Well, the researchers said people who are married are less likely to engage in risky behavior. They're more likely to get a nudge to go to regular preventive medicine appointments and screenings. And they have a partner to share the load of family obligations, household chores, and finances. No one is saying you should get married in the pursuit of better health. But if you are single, how can you build a strong support system to maybe get some of these same benefits? Do your own research, find out what's important, and then hold members of your squad accountable and let them hold you accountable as well. 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I'm Dr. Sanjay Gupta, helping you live a better life.
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18: Mainly sunny, warm, and a little bit humid today with a slight chance of a shower north and west of Providence. Highs 80 to 85. Partly cloudy tonight. Lows down into the mid-60s. Hazy, hot, humid tomorrow. High of 93, but feeling like 95 to 100 with the humidity. I'm 12 News meteorologist TJ Del Santo for Light 105.
1: It is now 71 degrees, 809 at Light 105.
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1: Coming up this hour with Heather and Maddie, who knows, maybe we'll solve another mystery. We're definitely on the case this morning. Several cases, maybe on your case. We do also have Win, Lose, or Drive. Another chance for you to qualify.

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0: on Light 105. We're headed to the light lines right now, and we've got Katie in Middletown calling. Welcome to the Wheel of Fun, Katie.
1: Yay.
0: What are you up to today?
1: I just pulled into the parking garage at work.
0: And what do you do for a living?
1: I work at the VA, and I'm a nurse.
0: Excellent.
2: Oh, beautiful. Well, we don't want to make you late for that type of important work, so let's get to spinning, shall we?
1: Alrighty.
2: Katie, today you're playing a game called Trailer Trash.
1: Okay.
2: Now, here's how it works. There was a true story this morning that we talked about where a guy dressed in a tuxedo, don't know if you heard it or not, and he went to the Taylor Swift Travis Kelce wedding and he picked up trash. And he is now selling it in little cubes online and people are buying trash.
0: It's from outside the garden. It's not even from inside and people are buying it anyway.
2: People are buying it, Heather.
0: It's ridiculous.
2: So what I have are a list of items that he's selling, trailer trash, from the wedding. I also have invaded, she doesn't know this yet, but I've invaded Heather's cubicle box here at work.
0: What?
2: And I've taken items out. And so I've made none of these up. These are all real. I'm going to name you an item. You got to tell me if it's from Taylor Swift's wedding, you're going to say Taylor. If you think it's from Heather's cubby, you're going to say Heather. And if you think it's maybe both, you're going to say both. So these items are either from Taylor Swift's wedding, Heather's cubby box, or both.
1: All right.
0: I just want to say that this is probably a privacy violation.
2: Yeah, probably.
0: Okay.
2: Okay.
1: A little HIPAA.
2: I'm totally comfortable with that.
0: All right, go ahead. Let's see how this goes.
2: Nine items on the board. Again, it's either Taylor. Yeah, nine items on the board. These are all real. I've made none of them up. These are Taylor,
0: Heather,
2: or both. Here we go.
0: We got it. Go.
2: A cigarette butt.
1: Taylor.
2: Yes. A mostly empty mini jar of Skippy peanut butter.
1: Heather.
2: Yes. A single left ear AirPod.
1: Heather.
2: No, Taylor. Plastic utensils and cutlery.
1: Heather.
2: That's both.
0: Oh.
2: Both.
0: Okay.
2: Okay. A mini can of WD-40.
1: Heather.
2: Yes.
0: Sometimes you need things not to squeak.
1: Come to my office. My office chair.
0: I'll be right over.
2: Look, I ain't asking any questions. All right. One fake eyelash.
1: Heather.
2: Yes.
0: Wait.
2: What?
0: I don't have a fake eyelash.
2: Yes, you do.
0: No, I don't.
2: Yes, you do.
0: I have a mascara wand.
2: Yeah, but it comes with a fake eyelash.
0: What?
2: Hold on. I have the proof right here.
0: Really?
2: Where's that little bag?
0: Yeah.
2: Look at that. That's a fake eyelash.
0: Oh.
2: Thank
0: you.
2: It's
0: just drawn on top of it.
2: No, it's real.
0: What?
2: Oh. No, it's like glued on. It's a little fake eyelash.
0: Oh, my God.
2: Yeah, you can touch it.
0: All right, fine. Stay out of my box.
2: I can't help myself. All right. A ring pop candy.
1: Taylor.
2: Yes. Unidentified rappers. Like WRAPPERS, not musical rap.
1: Both.
2: Yes. And finally, for the win, an ovulation test kit.
1: Taylor.
2: Yes.
0: Yes. And thank you for getting that one right.
1: Yeah.
2: You're welcome, Southern New England. I aim to please.
0: Oh, my God.
2: You won't get a game like this anywhere else.
0: And there's a good reason for it. Hey, you're going to the Roger Williams Park Zoo. We've got four tickets for you.
1: Awesome. Great.
2: Now, there were some items from both the wedding and in Heather's cubicle box that I could not name on the air.
0: Right.
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9: 195 westbound, slow moving from the state line out past Broadway. Eastbound slows down between the Iway and the Washington Bridge Work Zone. 95 southbound, heavy volume, couple of slowdowns between the Pawtucket S-curves and the 610 connector. 95 northbound, not looking too bad. Busy but moving in and out of the capital city. I'm Robin Murphy with your Right Now traffic.
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26: A Better Life with Dr. Sanjay Gupta.
27: 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I'm Dr. Sanjay Gupta, helping you live a better life.
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0: It is now time for you to give us a call. 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
2: Of course, we know the phrase. Hello, Light 105. I think Maddie is the GOAT. Heather, I could take or leave, period.
0: So not get the phrase.
2: It right. Get it right.
0: Not the phrase.
2: Oh.
0: And not the time to talk about it like this.
2: That's not.
0: No. WaterWiz tickets up for grabs. Block Island ferry passes. You and your papers over there.
2: Apparently, they're all wrong.
0: 401-272-5483. Caller 15. Let's go.
2: Good luck. Don't be deceived by funny men on the radio.
0: You know one?
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0: Maybe I've got one in my box over there.

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0: 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Who's this?
2: Hi, this is Joe B. from Cranston.
0: Hi, Joe. How are you?
2: Hi. Hey, I'm doing great. And you?
0: Excellent. Joe, please give us the win, lose, or drive greeting.
2: Hey, Light 105. I want to win a new Lincoln.
0: That's it. That's all you need to do, Joe.
2: All right. Thanks a lot. For a minute there, I'm holding my breath.
0: Oh, my God. Take a deep breath. You ready?
3: You
0: together. There we go. You are caller 15. You got the win, loser, drive greeting correctly. And so you've got Water Whiz tickets, Block Island Ferry Passes, and you are now going to join us August 29th when we give away a car over at Flood Lincoln of Narragansett.
2: All right. Sounds exciting.
0: It is exciting. Have you ever been in our car giveaway before?
2: No. I've heard it over the years. I've always tried, but never got it qualified.
0: Nice. Thank you also for not saying that Maddie's great and Heather's not, because that's definitely not part of the greeting.
2: Right.
3: It should be that, but whatever.
2: I listen to you every morning. You guys wake me up by my radio.
3: Oh, thank you.
2: And the alarm goes off. Heather and Maddie.
3: Love to hear that. Don't hang up, okay? Because I got to take your information. Just hang on 1 second.
0: All right. We're going to have him hold on. We're going to have Joe hold on, so we can get his information.
3: You hold on, Joe.
0: For one more day, like Wilson Phillips wanted. In the meantime, we wanted to play Blank You Very Much, but why don't we come back and do that?
3: That's a great idea, Heather Gersten.
0: Oh, really? So we can get Joe's information and then come back and play Blank You Very Much.
3: I don't know about all that stuff that goes on behind the scenes with your producers and stuff. I'm just know this, that I got three stories from the news that you need to weigh in on, and I'm going to give you an incomplete statement based on such
0: all
3: three stories,
0: right?
3: And you got to weigh in on what they are.
0: Okay, that's coming up.
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4: 195 westbound, a stop-and-go ride getting over the state line all the way out past Broadway. Eastbound slows down between the I-Way and the Washington Bridge work zone. 95 southbound, mostly under the speed limit from the Pawtucket S curves into downtown Providence. Northbound 95, got a couple of busy spots, but really no delays from Warwick right out through Pawtucket. I'm Robin Murphy with your Right Now Traffic.
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5: Good morning, it's Light 105's Amy Potts. I am so excited to kick off this week with you. Of course, we'll head back to the 90s at noon playing some trivia. 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I'll also give you a national keyword for your chance to win a trip to Las Vegas to see the Backstreet Boys. I'll ask you my one question at 1, and at 1:50, we kick off the Midday Music Sweep commercial-free for over an hour. 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

0: Heather and Maddie on Light 105. It is now 8:50. Congrats to Joe once again. He made it through. Joe from Cranston. He is now the latest qualifier for Win, Lose, or Drive. So if you want to play along, try again between 1 and 2 with Amy Ponce, and then again between 5 and 6 with Vic Edwards. It's our annual big giveaway. Someone ends up winning a 2-year lease on a brand new Lincoln at the end of the summer. It's pretty fabulous. And thanks again to Flood Lincoln of Narragansett for playing along with us.
1: Yeah, we appreciate it.
0: Yeah, we do. That was very sincere, Maddie. All right, so we are now going to play a game called
2: Blank You Very Much.
1: That's right. Stories taken from today's headlines. And then I give you a statement with an incomplete thought. Blank, if you will. And you just simply have to fill in that blank.
0: 401-272-5483 if you'd like to play along.
2: Blank you very much.
1: Well, it's no secret, unless you were living under a rock, you saw the tall ships have been around the area. Heather?
0: I saw some of them on Friday.
1: People are loving to see the tall ships. Something that I haven't seen that I would like to see besides the tall ships. Blank.
0: That I've never seen in person.
1: Uh-huh.
0: The Eiffel Tower.
1: Ah.
0: I would like one day to go to Paris and see the Eiffel Tower in person.
1: That's a good one. That's a very good one.
0: Some of you might recall that when I saw Big Ben for the very first time, I cried.
1: Yeah.
0: So I have a feeling I would do the same for the Eiffel Tower, seeing it in person.
1: Right.
0: Either that, I'd be like, that's it.
1: Yeah.
0: What about you?
1: Paul McCartney.
0: In concert?
1: Doesn't
0: in
1: matter.
0: Your living room?
1: I just want to see him before he leaves this earth. Well, I mean, he's like 90.
0: I understand.
1: Right. Well, he's 82 or something. But you know what I'm saying?
0: He actually did lose a Hollywood actor. I'll tell you more about that.
1: I know. Well, I took him for granted for a long time in terms of, like, you know, when he was touring, I don't know, it was like 20 years ago, 15 years ago at Fenway. My friend saw him and I was like, oh, I'll get to see him one of these days. And I'm like, well, now he's 81. I still haven't seen him.
0: Just for the record, if I saw Paul McCartney standing in my living room, I would cry too.
1: Yeah, you'd have to.
2: Blank you very much.
1: Speaking of getting older. Oh, if there's only a camera in here. Speaking of getting older, Dick Van Dyke's in the news this morning. It's fine. Everything is fine.
0: Oh, don't even.
1: He's fine.
0: Right after I said we lost a Hollywood actor. Come on.
1: He's fine. In fact, that's part of the story. You might remember we talked about this new study that came out a couple weeks ago. It ties optimism to living longer. And they asked Dick Van Dyke, do you agree with that, basically? What's your secret? And he said, my secret to longevity is that I wake up every morning in a good mood. So yeah, experts are saying, see, that is a great example. Heather, blank you very much. I wake up blank.
0: I wake up full of anxiety.
1: Really?
0: Yes.
1: Truly?
0: Yeah.
1: Hold on. All right. Hold on. We're getting comfortable here.
0: What? I wish I could be Dick Van Hundo, but I'm not.
1: You wake up full of anxiety. We need to talk about this.
0: No, you get no.
1: Lay down on the couch.
0: No, it's not Therapy Thursday.
1: Where's my bubble
0: and
1: pipe?
0: I definitely don't want you saying lay down on the couch. I wake up.
1: Ironically, your anxiety just increased.
0: I wake up every morning feeling like I'm late for the radio show and I panic a little
1: bit. Really?
0: Yes. And then I'm relieved immediately.
1: Okay.
0: To discover that I'm delightfully on time.
1: So it's kind of a confused.
0: Yeah.
1: Well, I'm late.
0: Purple haze. Yeah.
1: So there's nothing that's you feel needs a fixing. It's just kind of a natural.
0: Oh, everything needs fixing. Well, are you kidding?
1: There is that.
0: Yeah.
1: All right. I feel like I want to fix that for
0: Dick
1: you.
0: Van Dyke made it to 100 because he didn't have to go through menopause. Let's be honest. What about you? How do you wake up every morning?
1: The first thing I do is get on my knees. I'm dead serious. I get on my knees. It's the first thing I do every morning. I slide. Sometimes I
0: for
1: slide.
0: For prayer.
1: Yes.
0: Okay.
2: Right. Blank you very much.
1: Let's just move on. Finally, a woman has gone viral. She was here for the World Cup. She's from France. And she, like many other people from Europe, all you people hating on America.
0: I bet she saw the Eiffel Tower.
1: Americans, I'm looking your way, a lot of you. Listen to this. Another European comes here and says, this country is so awesome. This is a French girl. She says, we do something. She was at this store, and someone was trying on a dress. And listen to what happens.
0: Yeah, don't. Let her do it.
1: When another woman comes.
3: And suddenly, there's a woman who came out of nowhere, and she said, oh, my God, you're beautiful. It was just a free compliment, free kindness. And this is something so special in the US, something you will never see in France. Because if someone compliments you in France, you're like, what do you want? Like, do you want money? But here it's like all the time like that. I mean, very often.
1: So she's saying wow. that we give free compliments. It's amazing. Doesn't happen in Europe, especially in France. She says, don't bother. People won't take it. Heather.
0: Yes.
1: The last time here in the good old USA, you got a free compliment or a time you got a compliment.
0: I went to the store the other day and I was looking around and someone stopped me and they said, oh, I love your glasses.
1: Oh.
0: And I was like, thank you so much.
1: Oh.
0: What?
1: I had one in mind, but your glasses one just made me think of one about my glasses.
0: Someone complimented you on your glasses?
1: Did you finish your story? Go ahead.
0: I did.
1: Okay. Well, remember this? I was in South Korea and a British kid goes, hey, I think he was British. No, he was American. And he stopped me and Colleen and he goes, I just want to say, I think your glasses are awesome. Me and my friends are looking at you. We're like, this guy's chill, man. I want to be like this guy when I'm that age. You look chill. And I'm
0: right.
1: Like, honey, did you hear that? I'm chill.
0: I want to be like that guy who doesn't care at all what he looks like, and you're just so free.
1: Wait, what?
0: Did you hear about the German guy who went to Gillette Stadium for the soccer game? I know this sounds like a joke, but it's not.
1: No.
0: He lost his ride home. Uh-huh. And he's like, oh, I don't know what to do. I'm in another country. Everyone says Americans are really mean.
1: Yeah.
0: And this car pulls up. They're like, do you need a ride?
1: Yeah.
0: And they gave him a ride.
1: Your social media stream, if you look for it, is filled with Europeans being blown away by how awesome America is. Don't believe the hype.
0: Nice glasses.
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0: 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Did you miss Maddie talking about his big golf weekend with his dad? Then you can listen to the Heather and Maddie Podscription podcast. Or maybe you want to catch up on some of the morning mystery that we've had here in the office with sounds coming from the elevator shafts, spooking both of us. You could also check out the video on Facebook and Instagram to find out more and hear said sound. All right, there's a lot to get to with Hollywood, so let's just go.
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0: You know, when Maddie is perusing the computer over there and goes, oh my God, Sam Neill died. I was like, what? Today? And yeah, it turns out it was today in Australia. And Sam Neill, known for Jurassic Park, only 78 years old. Some people would say that's pretty old, but nowadays that's spring chicken, right?
2: Yeah.
0: So,
2: gosh,
0: his family said in a statement that Sam was surrounded by his family, passed with the dignity that has characterized his whole life. The loss was sudden and unexpected, but they believe that he was cancer-free. Now, he said so back in April after dealing with years of blood cancer diagnoses and then said this past April that he was fine. So not sure what happened there. And it's sad, you know?
2: Yeah, there's a video if you want to be inspired on this Good Mood Monday where Sam Neill a couple of years ago was talking to some students.
0: Mm-hmm.
2: And now you wonder if he knew... Now you wonder if he knew that he had, you know, cancer and such, because a student asks him, he's speaking to students about acting, and a student said, what have you learned from your parents? What lessons did your parents teach you? And he becomes really emotional. It's a great clip.
0: He definitely was suffering for a while, but I guess he thought he was in the clear, but maybe, you know, your own body tells you certain things. I guess we'll find out more.
2: Tells me to stop golfing.
0: Right. And the bourbon that goes along with it.
2: Well.
0: So that's sad.
2: Yeah.
0: Yeah, I'm sure we'll start hearing all day long about the Jurassic Park actors that he worked with and people. That was probably his biggest role. I know he's in so much more.
2: So many more credits. Yeah, right? that guy's been in so many things.
0: Was he in one of those Jack Ryan movies? Was he in The Hunt for Red October? Was Sam Neill in that?
2: You know, I'm just going to take... You keep going.
0: Okay.
2: I'm
0: going to
2: take a look at his little IMDb page
0: at the zone,
2: and maybe I'll look at the Maddie Blake's also to see if I've had any more roles I don't remember in the last few minutes.
0: So, Ariana Grande was supposed to be in American Horror Story Season 13.
2: Yeah.
0: However, she's dropped out, citing scheduling conflicts with her concert tour.
2: Yeah, that happens. You're a famous musician. You don't have time to go make a movie.
0: There's a lot of people in it. It's a series on FX if you've never seen it. I'm surprised you don't watch American Horror Story.
2: Nah. Okay. Not my style.
0: Other actors are all over this thing. Evan Peters, Jessica Lange, Angela Bassett, Kathy Bates, and a whole bunch more.
2: I like my horror gritty and terrifying, not like stylized and like, you know, Kim Kardashian's being haunted by the specter of her agent. Like, no thanks.
0: Oh, Kim Kardashian alone haunts me.
2: Wasn't she in? I think she was in one of those.
0: Mm. Oh, yeah, yeah.
2: You know who that is? That's Ryan Murphy.
0: Yes.
2: This exec producer of that. Yeah, right. a little too glitzy for me.
0: Okay, that's fine. The Moana live action movie opened with $43 million domestically.
2: Well, it's a little bit better.
0: But they say that that is a really low debut for a Disney movie. So,
2: yeah.
0: And they say that they're going to struggle to make the money back that they spent on this thing.
2: Mm-hmm.
0: Minions still number 2 and Toy Story 5 number 3. And Michael, the biopic about Michael Jackson, just became the first biopic ever to make it past $1 billion worldwide.
2: Oh, wow.
0: That's amazing. I went to go watch it over the weekend because I wanted my boys to see it. And instead, because of a conflict that Dylan had with watching the movie,

0: And nothing to do with Michael. He just promised someone else that he'd watch it with them. So we ended up watching Dune Part 1 together.
1: Oh, yeah. That wasn't a bad movie, really.
0: Okay.
1: It was okay.
0: Well, I mean, the half of it that I saw was fine.
1: I thought it was really quite creative.
0: Okay.
1: Sci-fi wise.
0: Yeah.
1: You know, it was
0: yeah,
1: interesting.
0: I did fall asleep.
1: It's deliberately paced.
0: Right.
1: I would say that. It's like a Matty Minute.
0: Right.
1: It's laid out.
0: Yeah.
1: You get to the point.
0: I tried so hard. Like, I was doing like the a million yawns like every 20 seconds. And
1: right.
0: I was like, just give in to it, Heather.
1: Yes.
0: It's not going to happen. So.
1: You just got to give in.
0: Yeah.
1: I say that to you all the time.
0: What did you find out about Sam Neill?
1: Let's see. Yes, Sam Neill starred in the first Jack Ryan film, The Hunt for Red October,
0: yes.
1: Played Captain Vasily Borodin, the loyal executive Sean Connery's character.
0: Yes.
1: But I just tried to do it by perusing his credits. Impossible. The
0: because
1: man was in 6,322 movies. Now, I might have slightly exaggerated, but not by much.
0: Right. Yeah. All right. Well, thank you for participating in today's Heathers in Hollywood.
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19: We talk a lot here about ultra-processed foods and the many ways in which they can negatively impact your health. They've been linked to weight gain, obesity, type 2 diabetes, cardiovascular disease, even cancer. And now a new study out of UCSF found that high ultra-processed food intake was associated with something called intramuscular fat, which is exactly what it sounds like. That's fat inside your muscles, which can cause them to become weaker. Now, in this particular study, the researchers noticed more wear and tear and pain in people's knees because of weakened thigh muscles. Cutting back on ultra-processed foods isn't easy. The CDC estimates at least half the calories in our diet come from ultra-processed foods. But if you're looking to eat cleaner, cutting out sugar-sweetened beverages, that may be the best number one thing you can do to try and get started. I'm Dr. Sanjay Gupta, helping you live a better life.
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1: Mainly sunny, warm, and a little bit humid today with a slight chance of a shower north and west of Providence. Highs 80 to 85. Partly cloudy tonight. Lows down into the mid-60s. Hazy, hot, humid tomorrow. High of 93, but feeling like 95 to 100 with the humidity. I'm 12 News meteorologist TJ Del Santo for Light 105.
2: We're up to 74 degrees right now, 925 at Light 105. Maddie, I know I've already told you one Scotland-related story today, but I just found two more that I feel like I should bring to your attention. And we know how people around here feel about the Scots.
3: Let me just check my contract. Yeah, you've exceeded your limit.
2: All right, well, what do you want to talk about?
3: I'm going to have to leave the studio while you talk about it.
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4: They say the holy water's watered down, and this town's lost its faith. Our colors will fade eventually, so if our time is running out, day after day, we'll make the mundane a masterpiece. Oh my, my, oh my, my love, I take one look at you, you're taking me out.

0: Heather and Maddie on Light 105. It is now 9:32. A couple of things that we didn't mention during Heather's in Hollywood because we were talking about Sam Neill and he took up a little bit of the report. But you know what? He was due that time. Patrick Stewart, Captain Picard from Star Trek, is 86 years old today. And also Harrison Ford is 84 today. I saw some pictures posted about him. And, or actually of him that the paparazzi took without his shirt because they were capturing him changing his shirt and going for a bike ride. And they were saying how amazingly muscular his arms are at 84.
1: Back hair. Why did it have to be back hair?
0: I agree. It was also on this day back in 1985 that Live Aid started at Wembley Stadium and JFK Stadium in Philadelphia.
2: Oh, yeah. Exciting day. I remember being on the beach, actually, Duxbury Beach, and then running in because it was on the TV and watching the artists perform around the world.
0: Wow, that's
2: very exciting.
0: Cool. I was away at summer camp, and I remember having major, major FOMO before it was ever called FOMO.
2: I'm missing.
0: Because my parents were there.
2: Oh, right. That's right.
0: Yes.
2: I remember you telling me that.
0: My mom and Jeff went to go to Philly, and I was like, oh, my God, I would give anything to be there.
2: Yeah, right.
0: Crazy. Also, today, happy National French Fries Day.
2: You're like, I'm going to seek my revenge someday by Zooming every single person who's ever come through my awareness.
0: That's so true. And it sounded just like me.
2: Yeah, I know.
0: Speaking of Zooms, I told you earlier that I was able to Zoom with a man named Andrew. Mm-hmm. He is a Scottish man. And we had a nice chat. This was yesterday.
2: Nice.
0: I posted it on our Facebook page. He gave me an exclusive about this traffic cone that he is in the process of bringing over to the United States.
2: Mm-hmm.
0: It's a gift from Scotland, from Glasgow, to the city of Boston for being so great. And he thought that he would bring it here. He'd go on a little tour. He'd bring it around. People could take pictures with it. You can go to bostoncone.com and track it and go visit it.
2: Quick question.
0: Yes.
2: Does anyone in Scotland have a job?
0: Yes, they actually do.
2: Okay. Yeah. I was wondering.
0: And this is a job that he has. He's a brand manager and he's in the PR creative business.
2: Based on the last month living around here, I didn't know if they had employment in Scotland.
0: Yeah, but you have to understand that over in Scotland, mm-hmm. and they do because I've been there.
2: I see.
0: And plenty of people are working very hard.
2: Take your word for it.
0: But we have them here too. We have online influencers and bloggers and
2: Correct.
0: Social media mavens and misters.
2: Yes, they're
0: and so
2: awesome.
0: They have
2: they're
0: that
2: all awesome.
0: Okay. Well, I want to tell you a tale.
2: Yeah.
0: Okay. Of a guy named Sean.
2: Okay.
0: Now, in addition to Andrew, I also reached out to Sean. Sean's been making videos. He came over for the World Cup and since went back to Scotland.
1: What kind of videos?
0: He makes videos of him walking around and experiencing American things.
2: I see. Okay.
0: And so they're delightful. They're clean. He's not rude or anything. And he was walking through Walmart. He's like, oh my God, look what they sell here. This is amazing. So like a Scottish man finds America. It was like that kind of like
2: a lot of
0: videos.
2: Those going on. Yes.
0: He went to a place beachfront in Massachusetts and he's like, it's a house on stilts. Look at the house on stilts. You know, things like that.
2: This is kind of what I alluded to earlier. All the Europeans coming here be like, I don't believe the hype that's going on in Europe because America's awesome.
0: Exactly.
2: Right.
0: So Sean's one of those guys. It's just Sean. That's
2: Great.
0: Who all he is on Facebook and Instagram. So I reached out to Sean to see if he would do an interview with me. He's back in America right now, briefly, but he's doing more videos. He's gone completely viral, and his life has changed as a result of that. Now, he wants to move to America permanently, but in order to do so, you need a lot of money. So he set up a GoFundMe at the urging of one of his friends.
2: My life also changed from having a virus, so I understand.
0: So Sean just posted something, and I'm realizing why he hasn't answered me.
2: What?
0: I guess Sean has now experienced the dark side of being on the internet.
2: Oh, welcome to the club, Sean. Oh, I'd like to introduce you to a little thing called the Maddie Blake fan page I used to do weekly videos on that I have not even looked at in a long, long time. But go ahead. I know where this is going.
0: 99% of the people that have chimed in and followed him have been amazing.
2: Yep.
0: But the 1%.
2: Oh, yeah.
0: That not only criticize everything he does They've gone even further.
2: Uh-huh.
0: They've contacted his family.
2: Yep.
0: His business.
2: Uh-huh.
0: They've gone behind his back.
2: Indeed.
0: They've dug in his past.
2: Yep.
0: And they're looking for skeletons in the closet.
2: Indeed.
0: So they can expose him and maybe even blackmail him.
2: Speaking of not having jobs, these people
0: yes.
2: clearly do not have jobs.
0: So he has a picture of himself with his hand over his face. Just like
2: it's fun. It's
0: so
2: fun.
0: Sad.
2: Yeah, no, you try to put something positive out there in the world, and then these fiends, these ghouls, these demons sitting in their mother's basement spend their time trying to ruin your day. I just got one this weekend. I was happily doing my golf tournament. My dad, I got a little alert ding. I don't check the alerts much, but I figured, all right, I went in a few comments, about three comments down. It was a message I got from my website, all in caps, telling me what they wanted to do to my face, what they wanted to do to me, that I should leave Oak Island immediately, leave Skinwalker, I'm ruining both shows, and that I should just, you know what, myself. And really nice stuff.
0: I didn't sign that one, did I?
2: No, you didn't.
0: Oh,
2: for once, okay. You didn't put your signature, which I appreciate.
0: Yes. Sean says this has unfortunately gone beyond silly internet drama to something much darker.
2: It's
0: so
2: fun.
0: That's sad.
2: Yeah, no, it's fun.
0: All right, so I didn't want to end this on a bad note.
2: Right.
0: Because the American dream is fabulous if you can achieve it, and he definitely wants to be here.
2: But this explains why he wouldn't respond to you in your mind. Like,
0: he probably thinks I'm some crazy person.
2: Right, or even if he thinks you're good, he's just done right now.
0: Right.
2: He's like, I just can't handle the hate.
0: But I'm going to say this on the radio to all of Southern New England. Sean, I love what you're doing.
2: Yeah.
0: Keep at it. And
2: hopefully
0: so if you're ready to talk to me, I'm ready to talk to you. But I understand if you need a break.
2: Yeah.
0: The other Scottish story that I wanted to share with you, and this is on a positive note, in Edinburgh, they now have Britain's first facility dedicated entirely to nursing sick indoor plants. Back to health. The Hilda House Plant Hospital offers consults, repotting, pest removal, and liquid feeding drips for struggling greenery. If you have a poor plant that's turning brown, you can bring it to Hilda's Houseplant Hospital in Edinburgh.
2: I'd like to see the internal workings of that. You could make like a plant version of the pit. Like, we've got a fern that's getting brown stat. Let's go, people. Let's move it in here.
0: Right.
2: Give me some water.
0: Right.
2: That'd be exciting.
0: I know.
2: Mm-hmm.
0: The plant, it could be called.
2: I got a rose bush. Needs trimming. Stat. Give me the scissors.
0: This poor lemongrass has been peed on by the dog multiple times.
2: Get that dog out of here.
0: Anyway, so there you go.
2: Well, Heather, he's missing out on a wonderful... He could be one of just the 5,633 lucky men who have been Skyped by you in the last 3 days, and he's lost that opportunity.
0: Well, no, I feel like there's still time. And
2: yeah, he'll get over it. Take it from me. No one has received... I should give a TED talk on internet and text hate. I did a show back in the day. Remember O&A, that show, Obi and Anthony? Their minions attacked my show. Then Nick and I do a show. Attacked my show. Constant.
0: Maddie Blake, TED talks are lame. You should never do it.
2: Now Oak and Skinwalker, constant hate and weirdness on the internet. He'll get over it. It takes time to build up your immunity to
0: it.
2: It does.
0: Thick skin, they
2: say. It's like
0: say,
2: a callus,
0: right?
2: Yeah.
0: Okay. Maybe you can go to like the Houseplant Hospital. Maybe you can go to Blogger Hospital.
2: You know, he needs a little time at the Blake Estate in my pool. I'll talk him through it.
0: Oh, that doesn't sound good.
2: What's wrong with that?
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0: Heather and Maddie on Light 105. It's time for us to say adieu. That means goodbye in some other language. Listen, we had a good show today. We had a lot of fun. The re-entry into the Monday, the work week, getting things done responsibly has been, I think, exceptional by all of you. Very attentive on the text lines at 401-272-5483. We'll get to text of the day momentarily. In the meantime, if you are just tuning into our show, you may have missed earlier the sound that is currently occurring inside the wall. It's coming from inside the wall at the Salty Brine Broadcast Center. Heard by myself this morning for the very first time. Maddie, you apparently heard the sound back on July 3rd or 4th, and you said nothing.
1: Yeah, I chose to do nothing about it. I find that's the best policy. If something's going on, don't get involved.
0: This is the sound.
1: Yep, that's literally it. I remember that day thinking someone was working in here, but then I was like, the parking lot's literally empty. Oh, well. And then I just left.
0: It's literally every 20 seconds. And it's worrisome. I thought we were going to discover like someone like had been in there all weekend, stuck inside the wall, asking someone, please help.
1: I heard a noise like that one time in college in my dorm, and I investigated it, and I really wish I had. I'm still scarred.
0: See what
1: that.
0: I say?
1: Yeah. So you just don't want to ask questions sometimes.
0: Well, so I came to you for help. We investigated. There's video proof of that on our Facebook and Instagram. Yep. And we're happy to report that we have not figured it out.
1: But we shall continue. We shan't rest until this is solved.
0: Right.
1: And I mean, I'll be golfing and Heather will look into it here at work.
0: Once we do figure it out, though, I think that gives us grounds to be able to open the Heather and Maddie Investigative Services, LLC.
1: Absolutely. We already are doctors. We're solving mysteries for people. We do it all.
0: Okay. Let's do text of the day and then get out of here.
1: Okie dokie.
2: We love every text we say on Heather and Maddie. That's why. It's the text of the day.
1: Brought to you by Heather's Cubby. Everything you need in one box, from WD-40 to an eyelash. It's all there, but nobody knows why. What's in the box? Don't ask. Heatherscubby.org.
0: I still think it's a violation that you went and looked in my cubby here in the studio, considering it says Heather on it. I didn't look in your cubby.
1: Look, we could get mired in the rules of what's right and what's wrong, but we got a radio show to do.
0: Who's text of the day?
1: I'm going to give it to Rocco from Woonsocket to me. He suggested, Maddie, in case you missed it, little background. I was engulfed in flames this weekend. My hair was singed because of a grill irresponsible moment I had. I got singed. Rocco says, hot dogs cooked in the air fryer will change your life. Plus, you won't lose your eyebrows. Rocco, it's that type of care and concern and follow-up on the text line that wins you text of the day. For that, you get nothing, but you can tell all your friends today, I won text of the day on Heather and Maddie.
0: There you go.
1: Still available for actual sponsorship, by the way.
0: Have you ever air-fried hot dogs?
1: No.
0: Okay.
1: Only grilled and microwaved and boiled.
0: All right. Well, maybe this is going to be a game changer. That's what he says.
1: I bought Colleen a hot dog maker. A steam, you could lay them up, you could fit up to like two cases of hot dogs, it steamed them.
0: That's different though.
1: I believe that was featured in What Will Heather Take one time a few years ago.
0: And I chose not to take it.
1: I'm still mad at you for that.
0: I can see.
1: Sitting in my basement.
0: Why are you mad at that?
1: Because
0: your wife didn't even want it, that's why you brought it in.
1: I wanted to unload it on you.
0: Hey honey, yes dear, I love you so much, here's a hot dog steam.
1: I'm the gift that keeps on giving.
0: All right. Girl. Have a great day. Amy's knocking.
1: Stay gold.
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19: I don't know about you, but my social media feeds are flooded with lotions and potions and gadgets, all promising to unlock different components of longevity. But if you log off, take a step back from all the hype, you'll find that the actual keys to a longer, healthier life are hiding in plain sight. There are four of them. Number one, nutrition. The Mediterranean diet really is the gold standard. Number two, exercise. You should be getting 150 minutes of moderate intensity exercise or 75 minutes of vigorous intensity exercise every week, plus strength training and stretching. Number three, sleep. Sleep is when your body and your brain repair themselves. You should be getting 7 to 9 hours a night. And finally, number four, often gets forgotten, socialization. It's not a bonus. It's a necessity for a healthy life, finding a sense of community, purpose, and belonging. I'm Dr. Sanjay Gupta, helping you live a better life.

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Light 105, good morning to you. It is Monday. The sun is shining. It's a little humid out there, but it's okay. I hope you're in a good mood. If not, I'm going to help you out with that. All right, coming up at 11, another chance for you to win your way to Vegas to see the Backstreet Boys. My one question at one. Before that, we'll head back to the 90s at noon, play some trivia. It'll be fun. Promise.

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8: A Better Life with Dr. Sanjay Gupta.
9: When you need your body to perform, but some of your muscles are having trouble, other muscles can sometimes help compensate. This is a great thing short term, but long term it can lead to serious and even chronic aches and pains. So if you've got nagging stiffness or irritation somewhere, don't push through it. Try to figure out why it's happening and how you can correct it. Strength and conditioning specialist Dana Santa says, performing exercises at a deliberate tempo makes it easier to notice when the wrong muscles are taking over, and also gives the intended muscles a chance to engage before that compensation kicks in. Dana suggests that starting with primary movement patterns such as squatting, hinging, pushing, pulling, rotating, and core can help make compensation easiest to identify and to address. I'm Dr. Sanjay Gupta, helping you live a better life.
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10: And Channel 12's TJ Del Santo says for this afternoon, warm and dry, mix of sun and clouds. Slight chance of a shower north and west of Providence. And highs will be in the low to mid 80s. It is 77 in downtown Providence.

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I've got a good story for you, but I gotta play three songs before I get into it. So it'll be quick. Do some squats or something. Have some breakfast. 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

0: Light 105, it's Amy. All right, here's my quick story. I'll keep it quick, but I'm telling it because I'm like, am I the only one that does this all the time, or are you just like this as well? So I have a hard time when people are like waving to me. I'm always like, hi. Like, I'm not sure if they're waving to me or if it's someone behind me, because two times over the weekend, two different times, somebody looked at me, waved, and then I was like, I don't know that person. And then I turned around and they're waving to the person behind me two times. And I was like, okay, all right, immediately realizing they're waving to the person behind me. A little later, like I said, happened again, same thing. I'm like, yes, hi, how are you? Nope, not me. Third time that it happened, okay? And yes, because I was out and about a little bit this weekend. I had a couple of events and some graduation parties. Someone started waving, and I was like, nope, I'm not doing this. I'm not turning around. It's probably one of the kids behind me. I'm not doing it. No, they were actually waving to me. So I just stood there. And when I did turn around, no one was even behind me. So I was like, oh, I wasn't ignoring you, whatever. So basically after three attempts, I managed to get it wrong every single time. But do you do this? Like, I don't know what it is. I just, I guess maybe I have to make sure they're looking right at me. But it's not like when I'm right in front of that person. So I don't know. Three times in one weekend, I don't know what to say.
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13: It's Maddie from Heather and Maddie. You might know my other half here, Heather.
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15: A Better Life with Dr. Sanjay Gupta.
16: I'm feeling lucky to have my college-age kids home with me for a few weeks this summer. And one of the things I know we're going to be talking about, AI. I've started to use it more often at the hospital to get fresh takes on patient problems that I'm trying to solve. And for my girls, well, I know that they are navigating college now with these new powerful tools, something, frankly, that you and I couldn't have even imagined when we were in school. But while it may be tempting to outsource your studying and your work to these large language models, I beg you not to. And that's because AI chatbots tend to reproduce what researchers call weird viewpoints. That's an acronym. Western, educated, industrialized, rich, and democratic. Look, AI isn't going away. And admittedly, it can be a really powerful tool. But you don't want it doing your thinking for you. I'm Dr. Sanjay Gupta, helping you live a better life.
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Amy. 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I want to know how your weekend was. 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I feel like we did a lot around the house that I had been putting off a lot. So how was your weekend?

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14: And Channel 12's TJ Del Santo says warm and dry today. Mix of sun and clouds. Slight chance of a shower. North and west of Providence, highs in the low to mid 80s, 70 at the beaches. It is 80 in downtown Providence.

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0: 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Michael, the biopic has made history, all right? First of all, no, I haven't seen it yet, and don't judge. I know. But it is the first biopic to cross the $1 billion mark at the global box office, all right? Now, I do want to see it. I just haven't sat down to watch it. All right, you know, you have the new Little House on the Prairie, the old Little House on the Prairie. I finished Big Mistakes, and now I'm currently watching the Martin Short documentary, which, if you like Martin Short, this is such a great, great documentary. And it's like he's involved in it, too. It's not like someone just narrating his life, which makes it all the more. But yeah, Michael also surpassed Bohemian Rhapsody, which was $911 million, and a few others as well. But yeah, I'm going to see it. I'm going to watch it. It's on the list, maybe this weekend.
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16: We talk a lot here about ultra-processed foods and the many ways in which they can negatively impact your health. They've been linked to weight gain, obesity, type 2 diabetes, cardiovascular disease, even cancer. And now a new study out of UCSF found that high ultra-processed food intake was associated with something called intramuscular fat, which is exactly what it sounds like. That's fat inside your muscles, which can cause them to become weaker. Now, in this particular study, the researchers noticed more wear and tear and pain in people's knees because of weakened thigh muscles. Cutting back on ultra-processed foods isn't easy. The CDC estimates at least half the calories in our diet come from ultra-processed foods. But if you're looking to eat cleaner, cutting out sugar-sweetened beverages, that may be the best number one thing you can do to try and get started. I'm Dr. Sanjay Gupta, helping you live a better life.
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1: Welcome to the 90s at noon. Yes, we do this every weekday. I'll play you three songs in a row from the 90s. And we play our beloved trivia, 401-272-LITE. That's 401-272-5483. That is where you can either guess the trivia or you get it right, you get it wrong. It doesn't matter. We just all have a good time playing either way. All right? 401-272-LITE. This show ran, well, it started back in 1996. And it was a really good show. I liked it a lot. It's not on anymore. We'll just, that'll be like your only clue you're getting. And very interesting. All right. Good jokes, witty writing, and very good, strong, funny characters. There was one character on it that had a distinctive squint. What show am I talking about? 401-272-LITE. One of the main characters had, like, one of his parts of his whole personality and characteristics, he had a distinctive squint. Even, and if you know the person I'm talking about, like the character in the show, tell me that too. 401-272-LITE. I'll give you more clues coming up after our next couple songs here on Light 105.

down that street about a half a mile.

ain't so sure about this place. It's hard to play a gig in this town and keep a straight face. And it seems like everybody's got a plan.

the 90s at noon on Light 105. Sean Mullins with Lullaby. All right, we're going to go to the light lines. I have some shout outs to give. At 401-272-LITE, we're talking about a TV show that debuted in 1996. And there was a character on the show that had a very distinct, iconic squint. That was your clue. And the person who played this role actually developed this distinctive expression during his callback audition for the role. 401-272-LITE. What show am I talking about? Hello, Sean from West Warwick. You had two guesses, Sabrina the Teenage Witch or Charmed. Keep guessing. Thank you for that guess, though. And Maddie from Niantic said that your mom is guessing today. And a great guess with Columbo. Keep going, though. All right. Joey from the Greenwood Inn. Nice job. Nice job. Todd in Coventry also as well. Chris from Woonsocket. Good job. Jen in Attleboro. Not the Bernie Mac show, but keep going. If you said everybody loves Raymond, tell me your name and where you're texting from so I know. Linda in Fairhaven. Not Different Strokes. That was 80s, I believe. And again, if you're guests, oh, Lynn and Sammy from Acushnet, welcome. Welcome to the chat. Nice to have you back. Bob in Cranston, hello to you. It's not Gilbert Gottfried, though. Joe from Fall River. Yes, you were right about that. Renee and Jen in Newport also. Josh, Brendan, Sam in Coventry. Jay in Rumford. Tim from the DOT. Great job. Not Home Improvement, Brendan, but keep going. And hey, Danny and Cranston. So what TV show am I talking about? From the 90s. I feel like this show actually was like more recent than the 90s. I'm not sure why, though. But one of the characters in the show had a very distinctive squint going on. That's your clue. He developed it because he thought it would make his character appear like he was receiving signals from maybe another planet. All right, that's it with the clues here. 401-272-LITE. It's the 90s at noon on Light 105.

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1: Air. Casey and Tiverton remain in New Bedford. Sandy's in Smithfield. It wasn't Seinfeld, but I know what you're talking about with Jason Alexander Squint. Maris in Middletown. And we have Tim at Brayton's Garage. You are on the right track there. You got it right. Dean and Lincoln, not Family Matters. Oh, you said Urkel. Yeah. He did have like a look sometimes that he gave. It's really funny. I love that show. Bethany from Coventry, Bob in Cumberland. Kate is in Warren. Are you in Somerset or Warren today? Either way, hi. Thanks for listening. Are you ready? If you said third rock from the sun, then you were correct. There's your theme song to Third Rock from the Sun. It was such a good show. You had so many great characters. Kristen Johnson, French Stewart playing Harry Solomon is the one who came up with that little squint. John Lithgow, Jane Curtin, Joseph Gordon-Levitt. All great characters. And they said that he did that little squint because, first of all, he came up with it. He developed it himself. It wasn't in the script. He did it during his callback audition for the role of Harry. And it was designed to give him this like permanently disconnected look, making it look like he was, you know, constantly receiving signals from another planet. So there you go. Great job if you got it right or wrong. I just love hearing from you. And we'll do this again tomorrow, the 90s at noon on Light 105.
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15: A better life with Dr. Sanjay Gupta.
16: I'm feeling lucky to have my college-age kids home with me for a few weeks this summer. And one of the things I know we're going to be talking about, AI. I've started to use it more often at the hospital to get fresh takes on patient problems that I'm trying to solve. And for my girls, well, I know that they are navigating college now with these new powerful tools. Something, frankly, that you and I couldn't have even imagined when we were in school. But while it may be tempting to outsource your studying and your work to these large language models, I beg you not to. And that's because AI chatbots tend to reproduce what researchers call weird viewpoints. That's an acronym: Western, Educated, Industrialized, Rich, and Democratic. Look, AI isn't going away, and admittedly, it can be a really powerful tool, but you don't want it doing your thinking for you. I'm Dr. Sanjay Gupta, helping you live a better life.
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1: And Channel 12's TJ Del Santo says for this afternoon, warm and dry. There is a slight chance of a shower north and west of Providence. Highs will be in the low to mid 80s, 70s at the beaches. It is 81 in Cranston.

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0: Light 105. It's Amy. I was just talking to a friend of mine who owns Sunshine Creamery in East Providence. And I was like, you know what? It is July 13th and I have not had like a soft ice cream yet. And I'm just so, so overdue. And now I'm craving it after I was talking to her. So shout out to Sunshine Creamery and any creamery who is listening to us today on this hot summer day. Let's all get some ice cream later. It's Light 105.
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8: If I were to ask you what makes for a good night's sleep, you'd probably say a dark, quiet room, not too many things on your mind. But every night when you go to get some Z's, how often do you really think about the temperature in your bedroom? Temperature may be one of the most underappreciated factors in sleep. That's according to the Senior Vice President of Research and Scientific Affairs at the National Sleep Foundation. We often hear about lights and screens and stress, but even modest changes in temperature and airflow can influence both how quickly you fall asleep and how deeply you stay asleep. Most experts will recommend a room temperature of 60 to 67 degrees Fahrenheit. You might also experiment with your sheets and what you actually wear to bed. Play around a bit and see what improves your sleep. 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I'm Dr. Sanjay Gupta, helping you live a better life.
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0: Hello, we're Heather and Maddie. The North Attleboro Firefighter Kids Day Association is holding its 46th annual fundraising carnival at North Attleboro Middle School coming up the 16th through the 19th of July.
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I'll ask you my one question at one. 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
1: All right, my one question at one, since I was just talking about ice cream a few minutes ago. Yep, you guessed it. It's going to be about ice cream. So your go-to place in the summer to grab ice cream, whether you're flying solo or you're with the fam, your favorite place. 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

Light 105, my one question at one for today is, what is your go-to ice cream place for ice cream in the summer? So I knew we were going to have a ton of suggestions coming in, and you can weigh in at 401-272-LITE. It's my one question at one, and you can go on our Facebook page and comment too.

Light 105, it's Amy. I may have to keep this going all day long. I'm talking about that one question at one where I'm asking you, what is your go-to place in the summer for ice cream? And I'll go to the light lines. That's where you can answer. You can text me at 401-272-LITE. And Melissa in Providence said Schlitzie's in Island Park. So I've never even heard of that. So shout out to that place. And also, I'm going to have to try that out. So thank you. Also, Bliss Graham Central is your favorite. Let's see. Ruben from Fall River. The ice cream place you love is Jules in Bristol. That place is also delicious too. That homemade stuff. And I could eat, like, if there's one thing that I could

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1: and Air. Warwick reminding us that Newport Creamery has their buy one, get one awful offals on Monday. That's always a great place, too. Christine Woonsocket said the ice cream machine in Cumberland. Let's see. Coolix, Bob from Cumberland. I know that place too. We used to live right around the corner from it. So keep those coming in. Yes, Alexis from Pawtucket. You can never fail with the Pelagi's ice cream truck.
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1: And Channel 12's TJ Del Santo says for this afternoon, nice, warm, sunny day. Mix of sun and clouds. Slight chance of a shower north and west of Providence. Highs in the low to mid 80s, 70s at the beaches. It is 81 in East Providence.

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1: Seriously, it's one of the most favorite parts of my day, getting another qualifier to win in our Win, Lose, or Drive contest, where someone, all right, and this could be you, someone is winning a two-year lease on a brand new Lincoln from Flood Lincoln of Narragansett at the end of this summer. 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Be the 15th caller. 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
2: North Scituate.
1: Well, I have good news for you. You just qualified.
2: 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Great. Oh, I'm so happy. Thank you.
1: You're welcome. 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
2: Oh, thank you. 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
12: A better life with Dr. Sanjay Gupta.
13: We talk a lot here about ultra-processed foods and the many ways in which they can negatively impact your health. They've been linked to weight gain, obesity, type 2 diabetes, cardiovascular disease, even cancer. And now a new study out of UCSF found that high ultra-processed food intake was associated with something called intramuscular fat, which is exactly what it sounds like. That's fat inside your muscles, which can cause them to become weaker. Now, in this particular study, the researchers noticed more wear and tear and pain in people's knees because of weakened thigh muscles. Cutting back on ultra-processed foods isn't easy. The CDC estimates at least half the calories in our diet come from ultra-processed foods. But if you're looking to eat cleaner, cutting out sugar-sweetened beverages, that may be the best number one thing you can do to try and get started. I'm Dr. Sanjay Gupta, helping you live a better life.
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Light 105, tomorrow morning you can spin the wheel of fun, 810, Heather and Maddie, and you can win a 4-pack of tickets to Roger Williams Park Zoo. Congrats. Or I should say, good luck. But see, I'm just thinking positive, that's all. It's like a little foreshadowing. It's Light 105.

0: Hey, we're Heather and Maddie. It's about to get hot, and tomorrow we're going to be back with another show to get you through the heat wave.
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Hope you're keeping cool. 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And I think I might ride my bike. 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

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It's Amy. This is so cute. 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I need that. 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

0: 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And here's your chance to win a trip to Vegas to see the Backstreet Boys live at Sphere. Here's this hour's national keyword.
1: All right, this hour's national keyword is more. M-O-R-E. 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We're going to fly you there, put you up in the Venetian Resort, and you will receive the perfect fan package. 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

Flight 105 on Big Edwards, and coming up in just about 7 minutes, I will have a clue for Vic's impossible question. And, of course, we're going to do the question at 4:10 this afternoon. If you answer it, you could win a $105 gift card courtesy of our good friends at Rhode Island Credit Union. 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

0: Like 105 of Vic Edwards, and it's, yes, it's time. It is time for a clue to help you answer Vic's impossible question. And if you do answer it today at 410, you're going to win a $105 gift card from the Rhode Island Credit Union. So here is today's clue. Most people probably won't believe it. Most people probably won't believe it. That is the clue for today. And of course, I'll have the question coming up at 410.
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5: Good Monday afternoon to you right now. 610 connector inbound between Route 10 and 95 is stop and go. Same goes for 195 East from 95 to the Washington Bridge. Got some road work that's going to be wrapping up real soon. 114 both north and southbound on the Mount Hope Bridge. 195 West from Broadway to the Washington Bridge is slow. Same goes for 295 North between the landfill and Hartford Ave. 95 North, you're looking at some sluggish volume, Route 10 to 195. On and off the brakes, 95 South and branch after the 610 connector. And we've got some heavy volume, 146 South after Admiral Street. I'm John Laurenti with you right now, traffic.
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9: A better life with Dr. Sanjay Gupta.
10: When we talk about how much exercise someone should get, current guidelines call for about 150 minutes of moderate intensity exercise or 75 minutes of vigorous intensity exercise every week. New study out of the UK makes a strong case for vigorous exercise if and when you can do it. Now, researchers determined that even little bursts of vigorous exercise can significantly reduce someone's risk of 8 different diseases: dementia, type 2 diabetes, fatty liver disease, chronic respiratory disease, chronic kidney disease, immune-mediated inflammatory diseases, major cardiovascular events, and atrial fibrillation. We're not talking about complicated training programs here. Just work with what you can into your everyday life. If you are breathless and unable to speak in complete sentences, then you've hit the mark. I'm Dr. Sanjay Gupta, helping you live a better life.
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14: 12 News Chief Meteorologist Tony Petracca says partly cloudy tonight. Temperatures falling back through the 70s. It'll be hot and humid tomorrow. Hazy sunshine. Temps in the low 90s, 80s at the beach. Right now, 86 in Providence.

Y105, I'm Vic Edwards. 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

0: Y-105, I'm Vic Edwards, and yes, coming up next hour, it will be Vic's impossible question. Perhaps you're married in a very serious relationship. Many couples begin to think of their partner as more of a roommate than a spouse. I don't think that about Mrs. Edwards. I do, however, think that about Tucker. But he's a dog, you know what I mean? So he does rule the household, but he's definitely a roommate in charge.
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2: Crews are dealing with an accident in the breakdown lane 24 south at Route 44. 195 east from 95 to the Washington Bridge is stop and go. Same goes for 95 south and the state offices exit to 195. 195 west from Broadway to Warren Ave is heavy. You're looking at a 10-minute ride, 95 north from Route 10 to 195. You're still seeing some heavy volume, 146 south after Admiral Street to 95. 24 south and Raynham between 495 and 140 is a bit sluggish. I'm John Laurenti with you right now, traffic.
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13: I don't know about you, but my social media feeds are flooded with lotions and potions and gadgets, all promising to unlock different components of longevity. But if you log off, take a step back from all the hype, you'll find that the actual keys to a longer, healthier life are hiding in plain sight. There are four of them. Number one, nutrition. The Mediterranean diet really is the gold standard. Number two, exercise. You should be getting 150 minutes of moderate intensity exercise or 75 minutes of vigorous intensity exercise every week, plus strength training and stretching. Number three, sleep. Sleep is when your body and your brain repair themselves. You should be getting 7 to 9 hours a night. And finally, number four, often gets forgotten, socialization. It's not a bonus. It's a necessity for a healthy life, finding a sense of community, purpose, and belonging. I'm Dr. Sanjay Gupta, helping you live a better life.
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0: Hey, we're Heather and Maddie. It's about to get hot, and tomorrow we're going to be back with another show to get you through the heat wave.
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1: 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All right, you got to be caller number 15. 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
4: 195 East from 95 to the Washington Bridge is stop and go. Same goes for 95 South from Branch Ave to 195. 195 West from Pawtucket Ave to Warren Ave is a 5-minute ride. Same goes for 95 North between Route 10 and 195. We're seeing some heavy volume, 24 South and Raynham between 495 and 140. I'm John Laurenti with you right now, traffic.
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18: If I were to ask you what makes for a good night's sleep, you'd probably say a dark, quiet room, not too many things on your mind. But every night when you go to get some Z's, how often do you really think about the temperature in your bedroom? Temperature may be one of the most underappreciated factors in sleep. That's according to the Senior Vice President of Research and Scientific Affairs at the National Sleep Foundation. We often hear about lights and screens and stress, but even modest changes in temperature and airflow can influence both how quickly you fall asleep and how deeply you stay asleep. Most experts will recommend a room temperature of 60 to 67 degrees Fahrenheit. You might also experiment with your sheets and what you actually wear to bed. Play around a bit and see what improves your sleep. You might be delightfully surprised. I'm Dr. Sanjay Gupta, helping you live a better life.
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2: 12 News meteorologist, Chief Meteorologist Tony Petracca says partly cloudy tonight. Temperatures falling back through the 70s. And let's see, for tomorrow, hot and humid. It'll be hazy sunshine, too. Temperatures in the low 90s, 80s at the beach. Right now, about 86 in Providence.

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1: Here's

0: Y105, Vic's impossible question. Let's see if we can get an answer. Hello there, who is this?
1: My name is Heather.
0: Heather, you are the correct caller. Congratulations. And now, of course, you get to try and answer Vic's impossible question. And if you do answer it, Heather, you will win a $105 gift card courtesy of our good friends at Rhode Island Credit Union. So let's do this. 10% of people surveyed say this is definitely possible. What is it?
1: Aliens will come down to Earth.
0: Aliens coming down to Earth is an excellent guess, but that is not the answer I'm looking for. I'm so sorry.
1: That's okay. Thanks, Vic.
0: Hey, listen, before you hang up, I want to let you know that tomorrow at 3:10, I will have a clue for the question, and you can try again at 4:10.
1: All right, sounds good. I'll listen better.
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7: Crews are dealing with a multi-vehicle accident right now, 195 west at the Washington Bridge. The left lane is blocked. 195 east from 95 to the Washington Bridge is stop and go. 95 south from Branch Ave to 195, going to take you 5. Same goes for 195 west from Pawtucket Ave to Warren Ave. It's a bit heavy. 95 north from Route 10 to 195. 24 south in Raynham between 495 and 140 is sluggish. I'm John Laurenti with you right now, traffic.
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13: A Better Life with Dr. Sanjay Gupta.
14: As someone who's been married nearly 25 years, I'll tell you, there's a lot of great things about having a spouse. And according to a new study out of the University of Miami Health System, marriage might even be linked to a lower risk of cancer. Why? Well, the researchers said people who are married are less likely to engage in risky behavior. They're more likely to get a nudge to go to regular preventive medicine appointments and screenings. And they have a partner to share the load of family obligations, household chores, and finances. No one is saying you should get married in the pursuit of better health. But if you are single, how can you build a strong support system to maybe get some of these same benefits? Do your own research, find out what's important, and then hold members of your squad accountable and let them hold you accountable as well. That can provide a lot of support. I'm Dr. Sanjay Gupta, helping you live a better life.
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0: Y105, I'm Vic Edwards, and reading about men who have hairy chests. Yeah, I have a lot of free time on my hands. according to this, people, that would be men, with exceptionally high IQs are five times more likely to have hairy chests. Yeah, fine. What about the hairy back? Is that something, too?
1: Did you miss Heather and Maddie this morning?
2: You got to tell me if it's from Taylor Swift's wedding, you're going to say Taylor. If you think it's from Heather's cubby, you're going to say Heather.
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5: Cruiser in the process of clearing a multi-vehicle accident. We have 195 West at Taunton Ave. That has you backed up all the way to the Mass border. You're looking at close to an hour delay. 195 East from 95 to the Washington Bridge, going to take you 10. 5 minutes as you ride. 95 South from Smithfield Ave to 195. 95 North from Route 37 to 195 is 15 minutes. 95 South in Mansfield from 495 to Route 152 is slow. 24 South in Raynham from 495 to 140 is sluggish. I'm John Laurenti with your Right Now Traffic.
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10: A better life with Dr. Sanjay Gupta.
11: Not all screen time is created equal, and a new study out of Sweden is helping us understand this even better. So researchers followed more than 20,000 people over nearly two decades and determined that passive screen time, like sitting on the couch and watching television, raised someone's risk of dementia. But if they did something active, like reading, puzzles, or interacting with other people, this same group of people saw their risk of dementia drop. Just like you got to put the work in to keep your body in shape as you age, you basically have to do the same thing with your brain. A couple things I have found to help: working to learn something new every day, whatever it might be, challenging yourself in some way every day, and really importantly, staying socially active. Some days that means meeting friends in person. Other days, maybe an email, a text, or a phone call. Just stay engaged. I'm Dr. Sanjay Gupta, helping you live a better life.
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5: 12 News, Chief Meteorologist Tony Petracca says partly cloudy tonight. Temperatures falling back through the 70s. It'll be hot and humid tomorrow, hazy sunshine. Temperatures in the low 90s, 80s at the beach. Right now, we have 82 in Bristol.

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1: All right, it's time. 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And all you have to do is be caller number 15 right now at 401-272-LIGHT. That's 401-272-5483. And you will win two tickets to Water Whiz of Cape Cod. And you will also get a pair of tickets to ride the Block Island Ferry. All right? Now, when I pick up the phone, what do you have to do? You have to give me the phrase. It's not a secret phrase. I like to call it the secret phrase. But the phrase is, hey, Light 105, I want to win a new Lincoln. You have to say that. And if you do, you will be qualified. And you also have to be caller number 15. Good luck from Light 105.

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1: Good job. Congratulations. Who is this?
2: This is Kim.
1: Kim, you are qualified to win a 2-year lease on a brand new Lincoln from Flood Lincoln in Narragansett. Way to go.
2: Oh, this is awesome.
1: And you also get a pair of tickets to Waterways of Cape Cod and a pair of tickets to ride the Block Island Ferry in the meantime. Okay, congratulations.
2: Thank you so much.
1: All right, excellent job from Kim. She's now qualified, and you could be qualified too. Still plenty of time. Be listening tomorrow to Light 105 during these hours, 8 a.m., 1 p.m., and 5 p.m. And at some point during those hours, you're going to hear the cue to call in. And if you get through, it's caller number 15. And say the secret phrase, which is not a secret. Hey, Light 105, I want to win a new Lincoln. If you say that, you will be qualified just like Kim.

0: Y105, The Drive at 5. Again, congratulations to Kim. 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
2: Crews are in the process of clearing an accident. We have 95 south at 195. 195 west from the Mass border to Gano, going to take you 10. 195 east is stop and go from 95 to the Washington Bridge. 95 south, you're looking at a 10-minute ride from Smithfield Ave to 195. 95 north between Route 37 and 195 is seeing some heavy volume. 95 north in Mansfield from 495 to 152 is slow, and it's sluggish 24 south in Raynham from 495 to 140. I'm John Laurenti with your Right Now Traffic.
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4: Even for people who fall asleep easily, staying asleep can be difficult. You wake up, your mind starts to race, you can't turn those thoughts off. Sleep experts say there are a few things you can try. Cognitive shuffling. That's when you choose a random, impersonal, non-emotional word. Then for each letter of that word, think of as many words that begin with each letter as you can before moving on to the next one. It distracts your brain from stress. It also mimics the fragmented thought patterns that usually occur as you drift off to sleep. Sensory grounding is something else. That's when you work through things you can hear, feel, see, smell, or taste. That helps you to be in the moment instead of dwelling on the past or the future. Or just do a mental walkthrough of a place you know well. Familiar but neutral imagery that can calm the brain. I'm Dr. Sanjay Gupta, helping you live a better life.
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3: A better life with Dr. Sanjay Gupta.
4: When you need your body to perform, but some of your muscles are having trouble, other muscles can sometimes help compensate. This is a great thing short term, but long term it can lead to serious and even chronic aches and pains. So if you've got nagging stiffness or irritation somewhere, don't push through it. Try to figure out why it's happening and how you can correct it. Strength and conditioning specialist Dana Santa says, performing exercises at a deliberate tempo makes it easier to notice when the wrong muscles are taking over, and also gives the intended muscles a chance to engage before that compensation kicks in. Dana suggests that starting with primary movement patterns such as squatting, hinging, pushing, pulling, rotating, and core can help make compensation easiest to identify and to address. I'm Dr. Sanjay Gupta, helping you live a better life.
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0: 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And here's your chance to win a trip to Vegas to see the Backstreet Boys live at Sphere. Here's this hour's national keyword.
1: The national keyword is call, C-A-L-L. And all you have to do is text the word call to this number. No other number works. Only this number. 95819. All right, that's your text in number. The word again is call. The number is 95819. Do that right now, and you will be qualified to win a trip to Vegas to see the Backstreet Boys. And we will have our next keyword tomorrow morning. It'll be 9 o'clock. Heather and Maddie will have it for you right here on Light 105.

Y-105, I'm Vic Edwards. And yes, indeed, you can qualify yourself tomorrow in the Win, Lose, or Drive contest. Maybe win a 2-year lease on a brand new Lincoln during the 8 o'clock hour tomorrow morning.

0: Hey, we're Heather and Maddie. It's about to get hot, and tomorrow we're going to be back with another show to get you through the heat wave.
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0: Anywho, we've got the Heather and Maddie Olympics tomorrow, the Wheel of Fun for Roger Williams Park Zoo tickets, and Win, Lose, or Drive resumes in the 8 o'clock hour. Someone's going to win a car at the end of the summer.
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0: Light 105, I'm Vic Edwards. Well, it's a good time in August, next month, to buy a grill, apparently. Says here the grill prices will continue to drop through the end of August. I guess it's because summer's almost over. Some places as much as 50% off. So if you're looking for a new grill, you might want to wait till August. I think we need a new grill. I don't do any grilling. I look at the grill while Mrs. Edwards is grilling, and I say to myself, boy, we could use a new grill.
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2: Crews are dealing with an accident right now. 610 connector inbound at Route 10. The right lane is blocked. You're looking at a 10-minute ride, 195 west from the Mass border to Warren Ave. 195 east from 95 to Taunton Ave is heavy. It's a 10-minute ride, 95 north from Route 10 to 195. 24 south in Raynham from 495 to 140 is slow. Everything else is moving at or near the speed limit. I'm John Laurenti with you right now, traffic.
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13: A better life with Dr. Sanjay Gupta.
14: I'm feeling lucky to have my college-age kids home with me for a few weeks this summer. And one of the things I know we're going to be talking about, AI. I've started to use it more often at the hospital to get fresh takes on patient problems that I'm trying to solve. And for my girls, well, I know that they are navigating college now with these new powerful tools. Something, frankly, that you and I couldn't have even imagined when we were in school. But while it may be tempting to outsource your studying and your work to these large language models, I beg you not to. And that's because AI chatbots tend to reproduce what researchers call weird viewpoints. That's an acronym: Western, educated, industrialized, rich, and democratic. Look, AI isn't going away, and admittedly, it can be a really powerful tool, but you don't want it doing your thinking for you. I'm Dr. Sanjay Gupta, helping you live a better life.
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11: Partly cloudy tonight. Temperatures falling back through the 70s. Heat advisory tomorrow. Hazy, hot, and humid. Temperatures in the low 90s. It'll be 80s at the beach. Right now, 75 in Newport.

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0: Y105, I'm Vic Edwards, and coming up tomorrow, more opportunity for you to qualify yourself to win that trip to see the Backstreet Boys in Vegas, and also qualify yourself to win a two-year lease on a brand new Lincoln from Flood Lincoln in Narragansett. 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And we'll see if we can get an answer to Vic's impossible question. John Tesh, standing by patiently. He will be up next.
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5: Well, as I take my last look at your ride around for tonight, we're still dealing with the remnants of an accident, 95 North at Route 10. The right lane is blocked. 195 West from the Mass border to Warren Ave is stop and go. 195 East is heavy from 95 to the Washington Bridge. 95 North is also heavy from Route 10 to 195. 95 South, nothing is in your way from the Mass border all the way down to the airport connector. Got some light travel on both sides of the 610 connector. Same goes for 146, and 295 is looking good both ways from Cranston to Cumberland and back. Have yourself a great night. I'm John Laurenti with you right now, traffic.
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18: A better life with Dr. Sanjay Gupta.
12: As someone who's been married nearly 25 years, I'll tell you, there's a lot of great things about having a spouse. And according to a new study out of the University of Miami Health System, marriage might even be linked to a lower risk of cancer. Why? Well, the researchers said people who are married are less likely to engage in risky behavior. They're more likely to get a nudge to go to regular preventive medicine appointments and screenings. And they have a partner to share the load of family obligations, household chores, and finances. No one is saying you should get married in the pursuit of better health. But if you are single, how can you build a strong support system to maybe get some of these same benefits? Do your own research, find out what's important, and then hold members of your squad accountable and let them hold you accountable as well. That can provide a lot of support. I'm Dr. Sanjay Gupta, helping you live a better life.

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0: Pop quiz time here on the John Tesh Radio Program. Welcome to Intelligence for Your Life. So which is worse, chugging an energy drink or downing a can of soda? What do you think? Well, registered dietitian Stephanie Clark tells us the energy drink is far worse. It's pretty much the same as soda in terms of calories, but not in terms of caffeine. The FDA limits soda to 71 milligrams per 12-ounce can of caffeine, but energy drinks, they can have four times that amount. Four times. You may think, cool, major caffeine buzz. However, we now know that much in one sitting can elevate your blood pressure significantly. You will get the jitters and your heart can even beat more quickly. Then you'll come crashing down. You're better off, say the experts, with a cup of coffee if you're interested in the caffeine.
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2: Here we go with this summer's travel trends and the lingo to go along with them so you can impress your friends. First, there's something known as townsizing, like downsizing your vacation. Instead of traveling to an expensive destination like Paris or the Hamptons, you go to a similar but smaller charming town like Quebec City or Mackinac Island, Michigan. The next trend is JOMO travel. JOMO is the joy of missing out instead of fear of missing out. People are embracing the chance to disconnect on vacation and choosing off-the-grid cabins. And then there's land snorkeling. Land snorkeling is basically immersing yourself in a walk through a tranquil meadow or forest. Land snorkeling. How about live tourism? Now, these are trips based around live events. For example, the next total solar eclipse is expected to pass over Portugal and Spain next August. Live tourism.
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19: You know, it's funny, when I think back to what the typical American dinner looked like when you and I were kids, there's usually some kind of meat featured at the center of the plate. Vegetables are there, but often thought of as a side dish. More and more, though, we are coming to realize that a plant-based diet, with little or no meat even, is going to be a healthier way to eat for just about everyone. New study out of the University of Hawaii Cancer Center found that eating a high-quality plant-rich diet that includes whole grains, vegetables, and fruits may prevent cognitive impairment even when people start that diet in their late 50s and 60s. Yeah, it's important to make sure you're getting enough protein, fats, complex carbohydrates. Just because you cut out or even cut back on meat, though, is not a license to eat whatever you want. Focus on eating whole, real foods. I'm Dr. Sanjay Gupta, helping you live a better life.
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1: A heat advisory both Tuesday and Wednesday with a poor air quality alert for Tuesday. Tonight, clear skies and dry. Late night temperatures in the upper 60s. Hazy sunshine, hot and humid on Tuesday. Afternoon, high temperatures approaching 93 inland and low to mid 80s at the beaches. Sunshine, hot, humid on Wednesday. High temperatures soaring to 95. Even the beaches look hot for Wednesday with a lack of a sea breeze. Hot but less humid on Thursday. I'm 12 News Chief Meteorologist Tony Petrocco for Light 105.
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2: Let's talk about high school and college and the real world. According to a recent survey by the online school K-12, only one out of three recent high school graduates felt high school actually prepared them for the real world. Their top fears: managing money, living independently, and communicating effectively. So it's no surprise that 44% of high school grads are stressed about becoming financially secure. And 60% say they wish they'd been taught about credit, loans, or how to do their taxes. Me too. I didn't learn any of that in college. It's why a growing number of them want to become social media influencers. They don't feel they have the necessary life skills to start a traditional career. And one in three say they feel pressure to become content creators to make ends meet. And over half said their high schools encouraged them to explore, quote, alternative careers, like working in a skilled trade, doing gig work, and yes, becoming influencers.
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2: Question for you, Gerard. Do you think that you could dance for 10 minutes a day if you knew it would lower your blood pressure?
3: I mean, yeah. I kind of dance in the car. I don't like, you know, do the full dancing, but upper body dancing to embarrass my kids.
2: What are you, in one of those cars that drive itself?
3: No. You know, you're driving and you kind of like groove and you kind of move your upper body while you're doing it.
2: I don't think that's going to lower your blood pressure. Anyway, in a new study, people were asked to dance at a moderately intense level for 10 minutes a day by copying dance videos on YouTube.
3: Ugh.
2: I want to see you doing this. And after 2 months of dancing daily, the study subjects had lowered their systolic and diastolic blood pressure significantly. The researchers say dancing gets your blood pumping and circulating. It makes blood vessels more flexible. And the head movements reduce the action of a protein that raises blood pressure. The head movements. So maybe the car thing is working.
3: I mean, look, we've talked about this before. That dancing is actually a very effective form of exercise. It's very effective cardiovascular exercise. So absolutely, learn dances, do them. If you can't take a dance class, learn them on YouTube. But what I find fascinating about dancing is, you know, in addition to this lowering of the blood pressure that we're talking about now, is it is the most effective antidepressant in the world. It is more effective than anything you could take in pill form, and it is the best, most antidepressant form of exercise.
2: Yeah, I agree. Now, my car, I have one of those new cars that tracks your eye movements.
3: Yes.
2: So if I move my head around, it's just going to say, stop it.
3: Yeah, pay attention to the road. Now, I'm not saying that dancing in my car is smart. I'm just saying it's the only dancing that I do.
2: Okay, well, you should do more. I'm going to get the videos out for you.
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19: If I were to ask you what makes for a good night's sleep,
10: You'd probably say a dark, quiet room, not too many things on your mind. But every night when you go to get some Z's, how often do you really think about the temperature in your bedroom? Temperature may be one of the most underappreciated factors in sleep. That's according to the Senior Vice President of Research and Scientific Affairs at the National Sleep Foundation. We often hear about lights and screens and stress, but even modest changes in temperature and airflow can influence both how quickly you fall asleep and how deeply you stay asleep. Most experts will recommend a room temperature of 60 to 67 degrees Fahrenheit. You might also experiment with your sheets and what you actually wear to bed. 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I'm Dr. Sanjay Gupta, helping you live a better life.
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We're going to dive into some brain health here on the John Tesh Radio Show. Thanks for joining us for Intelligence for Your Life. If you want to test your cognitive function, we now know there are two basic home tests that are surprisingly revealing. First, try naming as many animals as you can in 30 seconds. If you can't come up with at least 12, the experts say that's cause for concern. If you can name 18 or more animals, that's a very good sign. I watch a lot of Planet Earth, so maybe I can pull this off. Next, try spelling world backwards or other five-letter words backwards, or try recalling a short list of three items after a few minutes.